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B is for bitterness, and it doesn't get much more raw than in Alanis Morissette's You Ought to Know. Released in 1995, it was the breakout single from her Jagged Little Pill album, a searing blast of rage and resentment aimed squarely at an ex. This song redefines what a breakup anthem could be. It shot Alanis to international fame and connected with anyone who'd ever felt left behind and left bitter.

See is for calmness, and for calmness it's hard to go past The Eagles and Peaceful Easy Feeling. Released in 1972, it's one of the songs that helped define their laid-back California sound. With its gentle harmonies and lyrics, it captures the feeling of being utterly at ease, both with yourself and with someone you love. It wasn't their biggest chart hit, but it became a staple on FM radio. A timeless reminder that sometimes calmness comes from the form of a simple melody and a steady beat.

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1: D is for delight, and few songs are as cheeky and fun-filled as Afternoon Delight. The Starland Vocal Band took this light-hearted tune all the way to number one in 1976, even winning a Grammy for the Best New Artist. On the surface, it's all sweet harmonies, but the lyrics make it a real talking point. And those skyrockets in flight are still delighting us 50 years later.

When it comes to pure excitement, the Pointer Sisters set the gold standard. Their 1982 classic, I'm So Excited, is bursting with joy and energy. It charted twice, first in 1982 and again in 1984, and of course it's now part of pop culture history. Whether at clubs or sports arenas, this is pure excitement in song.

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0: F is for fear, and when it comes to fear, Alice Cooper was the master of turning horror into rock theatre. His 1975 album Welcome to My Nightmare opened with this haunting title track, setting the scene for a full-blown concept album of creepy characters and gothic storytelling. Part ballad, part rock shock, the song showcased Cooper's flair for blending the macabre with mainstream rock. Performed with elaborate stage shows, it became a cornerstone of his career, a theatrical exploration of fear that invited listeners into the nightmare and dared them to enjoy it.

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1: G is for gratitude, and for gratitude in song we turn to Dido and her beautiful ballad, Thank You. In Australia, it hit number 2 on the ARIA chart and remained a radio staple for years. Dido's real name is Florian Cloud de Bonneville O'Malley Armstrong. That's a mouthful, and she jokes that she made the right choice in shortening it for her music career. Here's Thank You, a song that captures the quiet power of gratitude, noticing the small things that make life brighter, even in difficult times.

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H is for Hope, and Gabby Barrett shook up country music in 2019 with her debut single, I Hope. At first, it sounds like a blessing for an ex. Then comes the sting, wishing he gets his heart broken in return. I Hope spent a record 20 weeks at number one on the country chart. It stormed the Billboard Hot 100 all the way to number three. Proof that hope can be complicated and sometimes sharp-edged.

of being left out. At 17 is less of an anthem and more of a confession, one that still resonates with listeners of all ages who remember how it feels not to belong.

J is for joy, and if joy had a soundtrack, this would be it. Katrina and the Waves lit up the charts in 1985 with Walking on Sunshine, a blast of pure pop happiness. From the opening chords, it's impossible not to feel lifted up. Walking on Sunshine has lived on through films, commercials, and sports arenas, becoming a universal anthem of joy. More than three decades later, it's still guaranteed to put a smile on your face.

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7: K is for kindness, and kindness shines through in Bruno Mars's gentle ballad, Count On Me. Released in 2010, it's a simple yet powerful message about friendship and being there when someone needs you most. This song has become a favourite at graduations, weddings and moments of connection. Sometimes kindness doesn't need to be complicated, just the promise that you can count on me.

L is for love, and we bring it home to Australia with John Paul Young's classic, Love is in the Air. Released in 1977, it became an international hit. It found new life in the 1990s when it featured in Baz Luhrmann's film Strictly Ballroom. JP Wyers performed it at countless public events, including the closing ceremony of the 2000 Sydney Olympics, cementing it as one of Australia's most recognisable love songs, and a song that makes love feel universal.

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Today, we're playing songs about emotions from A to Z. When it comes to melancholy, few songs are as timeless as the Beatles' Yesterday. Released in 1965, it features Paul McCartney alone with an acoustic guitar and a string quartet. Quite a change for the Beatles back in 1965. Paul originally sang nonsense words in the early draft using the placeholder line, "Scrambled eggs, oh my baby, how I love your legs." But once he wrote the lyrics we know so well, it became one of the most beloved ballads ever written. Yesterday is proof that sometimes melancholy can be beautiful.

N is for nostalgia, and Nickelback's Photograph is a modern anthem for that emotion. Released in 2005, it's all about small-town memories, old friends, and the things that only feel important once they're gone. The song became a global hit, peaking at number 2 on the Billboard Hot 100, and years later, its video turned into a viral internet meme. Love it or meme it, Nickelback's Photograph maybe gives us pause to remember good things from our past.

Optimism gets its anthem in Fleetwood Mac's Don't Stop. Released in 1977 on their Rumours album, it was written by Christine McVie as a reminder that tomorrow can be brighter than today. It became a worldwide hit, reaching number 3 on the Billboard Hot 100, and decades later it's still one of Fleetwood Mac's most enduring songs and a timeless soundtrack for looking forward with hope.

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1: P is for pride, and when it comes to pride, Queen's We Are the Champions says it all. Released in 1977 on their album News of the World, it quickly became one of the greatest victory anthems ever written. Freddie Mercury's vocals and the song's triumphant chorus have made it a staple at sporting events and celebrations around the globe. Though it only reached number 2 in the UK and number 4 on the Billboard Hot 100, its legacy is far bigger than the charts. Decades later, We Are the Champions remains the ultimate soundtrack to pride, achievement and unity.

is for quandary, and here's a song that lives right in the middle of a quandary. The Clash released Should I Stay or Should I Go in 1982, and it's built on that nagging indecision we've all felt. Mick Jones wrote it while he was weighing whether to leave the band, so the tension was real. With this jagged riff, call and response vocals and those unexpected shouts, it's a restless anthem of not knowing what to do next. Here's The Clash from 1982 with Should I Stay or Should I Go?

R is for regret, and Adele's Someone Like You captures it with breathtaking honesty. Released in 2011, it became her first number one single on the Billboard Hot 100 and cemented her as one of the most powerful voices of her generation. Just voice and piano, the song lays bare the pain of seeing someone you loved move on and the lingering regret of what might have been. Its raw emotion brought audiences to tears around the world, making it one of the defining ballads of the 21st century.

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3: Sadness doesn't get more personal than Eric Clapton's Tears in Heaven. Written after his four-year-old son's tragic death in 1991, Eric Clapton poured his grief into this song. Released in 92, it became one of the most moving songs of his career, reaching number two on the Billboard Hot 100 and earning three Grammy Awards, including Song of the Year. What makes this track so powerful is Clapton asking questions that have no easy answers. Would it be the same if I saw you in heaven? The simplicity only deepens the sadness, allowing us to feel the ache behind every note. Clapton stopped playing Tears in Heaven in 2004, saying it was too emotionally heavy for him to perform regularly. But this song is a testament of music's ability to heal, to connect, and to say the things words alone can't.

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1: T is for trust, and trust doesn't get more heartfelt than in Bill Withers' Lean On Me. 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The song's universal appeal has kept it alive across generations, and Lean On Me remains one of the most enduring musical reminders that trust is built on being there for each other.

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2: U is for Urgency, and Madonna and Justin Timberlake brought Urgency to the dance floor in 2008 with 4 minutes. 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It became a global smash, hitting number 3 on the Billboard Hot 100 and storming charts around the world. 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

Few songs capture the ache of vulnerability like Bonnie Raitt's I Can't Make You Love Me. Released in 1991, it's a quiet, devastating ballad about unreturned love. With just piano and Bonnie's raw, soulful voice, it became one of the most powerful heartbreak songs ever recorded, later covered by everyone from George Michael to Adele. It's a timeless reminder of how exposed we feel if we show love and it isn't returned.

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0: W is for wonderment.

And Louis Armstrong gave us one of the most enduring songs of wonder in 1967 with What a Wonderful World. Its gentle lyrics celebrate everyday beauty, trees of green, skies of blue, and the simple act of people caring for one another. While it wasn't a big US hit at first, it topped the UK charts and found a second life in the film Good Morning Vietnam. Armstrong's gravelly voice gives us a reminder to pause and marvel at the world around us.

white, the bright blessed day, the dark sacred night, and I think to myself,

X is for xenophobia. And for that, we turn to an Australian gem. Adelaide band The Twilight scored a hit in 1967 with What's Wrong With The Way I Live, a song that questions the judgment and prejudice people face for just being themselves. Written by The Hollies, the track gave The Twilights a polished pop sound with a message ahead of its time. It's a defiant stand against intolerance wrapped in the jangly harmonies of the 60s and a reminder that fear and indifference is nothing new.

Y is for yearning. And when it comes to yearning, nothing matches Whitney Houston's I Will Always Love You. Originally written and recorded by Dolly Parton in 1974, Whitney's version for the Bodyguard soundtrack in 1992 became a worldwide number one. This song expresses the ache of love that must be let go but refuses to fade. It spent 14 weeks at number one on the Billboard Hot 100 and remains one of the best-selling singles of all time. It's a definite expression of yearning, eternal, heartbreaking, and unforgettable.

Z is for zest, that sheer enthusiasm for living. We wrap up our focus today with American authors and The Best Day of My Life. Released in 2013, it's a burst of optimism and energy, blending folk rhythms with a sing-along chorus that feels like bottled sunshine. The song climbed into the top 10 in many countries and became a go-to soundtrack for commercials, films and celebrations. The perfect note to end our A to Z journey through emotions in song.

Well, I hope you've enjoyed our focus on emotions from A to Z today. 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

0: afternoon and welcome to Bay FM 100.3, the heart and soul of the Bay. My name is Julie and the program that you're tuning into is simply the best. I'm here until 2 p.m. bringing you music today with the theme of piano. A big thank you to Bruce for his focus program. He's on also on Sundays, 10 to 12 every week, and he'll be back with more of the same next Sunday. So the first song I've selected for you today is by Don McLean. The name of the song is Vincent, and it's his dedication to the artist Vincent van Gogh. You may hear the opening line, Starry, Starry Night, and that is all about Vincent van Gogh's painting of the same name. 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

0: 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Elton John there with the Melbourne Symphony Orchestra with the recording of that beautiful song Candleloom in the Wind. Interestingly, though, at the Sydney Entertainment Centre. Before that, we had Bryan Adams, Everything I Do It For You, Fields of Gold by Eva Cassidy. I hope you're enjoying the songs today with an influence of the piano. There really is some beautiful music out there. Stick around though, I've got plenty more music coming along. We've got some Coldplay and listen out for a beautiful song by The Verve here this afternoon on Simply the Best, Bay FM 100.3.
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And do right. 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And try me. 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

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Some call it kidney stew, but I call it Louisiana stew. Louisiana gumbo stew.

FM and one of our regulars on Blues by the Bay, and why not John Lee Hooker? Some call it gumbo stew, Mississippi gumbo stew. Baby Don't Do Me Wrong, recorded by John Lee Hooker in 1995. And before that, In Your Darkest Hour, by Charlie Musselwhite, blues harmonica and vocals. Let's get into one of our vintage blues this afternoon here on the Heart and Soul of the Bay. And Downhearted Blues, written by Lovey Austin and Alberta Hunter, recorded in 1935 by Mildred Bailey.

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Or she might shoot you, lie to cut you and starve you too.

classic on Blues by the Bay this afternoon on Bay FM. Mississippi John Hurt, recorded in 1966. One of those songs that comes under the public domain. Nobody knows who wrote it. What were its origins? We have no idea. Make me a pallet on your floor. 1966, it sort of reminds me of time that I spent at Frank Traynor's Folk and Jazz Club in Melbourne City. And Make Me a Pallet on Your Floor was one of those standards that just about every folk singer sang. Always unaccompanied, well, not unaccompanied, but always acoustic and often unaccompanied, but just guitar was enough sometimes. I don't think they had electricity in the room where they had folk music. They weren't that progressive. Although you could get a Danish pastry and a cup of black coffee, that was it. Until they brought in a liquor license, they wrecked the place. That's another story altogether. Hey, we've had too much rain. This is Craig Claxton on Blues by the Bay. Craig from Brisbane.

Too much rain, brackets, not enough sun. That's Craig Claxton, one of his own songs from his Azure Blue album recorded in 2021. That wraps up another Blues by the Bay program here on Bay FM. Coming up next, 3 hours of Sunday soul and smooth jazz.

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Good afternoon, just after 2 o'clock. 3 o'clock, would you believe? Gee, time flies, doesn't it, when you're having fun? Just after three here on this sunny Sunday afternoon, still 20 degrees outside, probably won't get any much more beyond that. Shower 2 tomorrow with the top 22 with 9 overnight, which is okay. Welcome along to the next 3 hours of nice relaxing sounds on Sunday Soul and Smooth Jazz.

Pianist Bobby Lyle, who's been on the music scene for a long, long time. He's now 82 and still performing well. That's called Passion Drive. And first up this afternoon on the program, Spyro Gyra, led by saxophonist Jay Bekenstein, and Summer Fling. Now, let's leave that away for a while. Both of those come from the Heads Up International collection, as do the next four pieces of music, starting off with Walter Beasley, who is a saxophonist and not just a musician. He's a professor of music at Berklee College of Music and founder of Affable Publishing and Affable Records. So he's a busy, busy man. Is Walter Beasley. This is Coolness.

0: sounds of the group Hiroshima and Swiss Ming, and before that, Pieces of a Dream, It's Go Time. Also included in that pack from Heads Up International, pianist Joe McBride, Double Down. And starting it off, the man who's the professor at Berklee College of Music, Walter Beasley, that time playing alto sax. Normally plays soprano sax, but alto that time, and Coolness. And so far, every track we played this afternoon on the program has come from the Heads Up International compilation albums, volumes 1 through 8, ridiculously cheap at something like $2.50 a pop. And I think over the years we've played just about every track. These days, Heads Up is under the control of Concord Records. I'm not sure if the performers sort of switched over en masse or just what the situation is, but now you can't get CDs. I guess we've got what we've got, and we should be thankful for that. Coming up next here on Sunday Soul and Smooth Jazz, drummer Hamish Stewart and his group.
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Sunday Soul and Smooth Jazz. Got the combination there, all right. That's called Dreamcatcher. And before that, drummer Hamish Stewart and his quartet, Sense of Place from the album Someone Else's Child. From Melbourne now, this is Gemma Turvey and her new Palm Court Orchestra and a piece called Turquoise.

Pianist Gemma Turvey from Melbourne with her new Palm Court Orchestra featuring who is he? Again, Craig Beard playing vibraphone. Sorry, Craig. And that's called Turquoise. It comes from the album Landscapes for a Mind's Eye, recorded in 2012. And Craig Beard is also part of the group Frock. And from their album, Father, Son and Holy Ghost, they're playing a tribute to the music of Don Walker, Neil Finn and Nick Cave. This is the Neil Finn composition for Split Ends, Message to My Girl.

Message to My Girl with Frock from Melbourne. Craig Beard leading, playing vibraphone with Anthony Schultz piano, Adam Starr guitar, Daniel Frugia drums and percussion, and some nice bass work by Simon Starr. Next, a couple of Duke Ellington favourites. First of all, from the album Digital Duke, which was recorded in 1987 under the direction of Mercer Ellington, Duke Ellington's son. Duke Ellington had passed away around about 5 years prior to that, but they were still able to use the name under license, Duke Ellington Orchestra. Well, here, Take the A-Train, featuring Branford Marsalis playing tenor sax, and then from the album Saturn Doll, or Smooth Jazz Plays Duke Ellington, Kevin Tony and his version of Saturn Doll. But first, let's take the A-Train.

0: Duke Ellington favourites back to back on Sunday Soul and Smooth Jazz. That time, Kevin Tony at the piano with Duke Ellington's Satin Doll from the album Smooth Jazz plays Duke Ellington. And before that, Take the A-Train by Billy Strayhorn, featuring Bradford Marsalis playing tenor sax, with Mercer Ellington conducting the Duke Ellington Orchestra from the Digital Duke album. And you're listening to Sunday Soul and Smooth Jazz on Bay FM, the heart and soul of the Bay. And thank you for joining us wherever you are.
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There's a Sunday afternoon favourite from Brisbane guitarist Robbie Carina from his 2017 album, Good to See You, Peace of Mind. And before that, pianist Brad Meldow with Cole Porter's classic, I Concentrate on You. Another trio now, led by Melbourne pianist Ben Winkleman, and from Odyssey, going back to 2010, Avian Melancholy.

0: Norwegian saxophonist Jan Garbarek with the unusual sound of the viola. Don't hear that too often in jazz, played by Kim Kashkashian and Manu Katché drums. And that's the title track from the album In Praise of Dreams. And before that, we had pianist Ben Winkleman and his trio and Avian Melancholy. And next up, we're off to Café Del Mar.
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0: at the very classy, slightly sophisticated sounds coming out of Café del Mar in Ibiza in Spain. Wrapping up that bracket of four, El Mara and Slow Train, which reminds me, about a week or so ago, I watched some Slow TV on NITV, the SBS channel, and it was very relaxing. Photograph from a drone, no doubt, somewhere over the Northern Territory. It was good stuff. Before El Mara, we had a double play from Javier Esteve, Rainbow Over Black and White and Hungry Heart. Now, Javier is from the Balearic Islands, an archipelago off the coast of Spain. So he's very close to Café del Mar. And first up in the bracket, Cecile Brady and Circles. And we'll have some more Café del Mar, maybe not next week, maybe the week after, because I think I've already prepared the program. And you can't get too far ahead. And when's the last time you heard anything from Café del Mar on radio other than Bay FM on a Sunday afternoon? Probably never. Not even SBS Chill do it. The sophisticated Bay FM. Coming up next, we'll have the Java Quartet from Sydney.
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The Java Quartet from their Dark Garden album recorded in Sydney in 2000. That's called Shadow Dancing, written by their bassist Michael Galeazzi and the rest of the group, Richard Maygraith saxophone, Greg Coffin piano and Mike Quigley drums. Recorded in 2000, you say quickly, you'd realise it's a quarter of a century ago. It's just wicked. Time doth fly. Another favourite on a Sunday afternoon, this is Melissa Forbes from Brisbane, Shadows of Love.

Very classy indeed. Melissa Forbes from Brisbane, from her No More Mondays album that came out in 2005. One of her own songs, Shadows of Love, featuring John Hoffman playing a nice muted trumpet. A couple more favourites now on the programme. Double play from the Tropical Dance Orchestra. From a 2008 album that the Tropical Dance Orchestra plays the classics. And this is a piece called Cold Feet by Peter Skellen and features Charles Neville playing theremin. Have a listen to that.

double playing another one of our favourites on the program, the Tropical Dance Orchestra from Brisbane, and Jobim's Wave. Before that, Peter Skellen with his composition Cold Feet, featuring the theremin, which is an electronic musical instrument played without any physical contact. Very interesting. And it features two metal antennas that control the pitch and volume through electromagnetic fields. It was invented in 1920 by Russian physicist Leon Theremin. You just stand there and wave your arms around, move your body around, and it creates the sound. Very interesting with the Tropical Dance Orchestra. Peter Freeman, you're an absolute star. As we continue with more great music on Sunday Soul and Smooth Jazz on Bay FM, some nice easy soul from Rachel Farrell.

happens in a New York minute, a song by Don Henley from the Eagles. That's Shane Salomonsson from Denmark. And before that, Rachel Farrell from Pennsylvania in the United States. Nice easy soul sound, Till You Come Back to Me. Music now from the gospel soul group Take Six. You can never ask too much of love.

0: Canterbury Bay FM. And there's a guy who'll go far, David Peaston, on a scale of 1 to 10, you're a 22. That's high praise for his special lady. And before that, the Gospel Soul Group Take 6, You Can Never Ask Too Much of Love. We'll have the Sunday Party Mix with Ruby and Tony T. What will the extra T stand for tonight? Just maybe tonight, who knows? Could be.
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Bob James, piano, and Nathan East as double bass are from the album The New Cool, combining two pieces, Midnight Magic and Love Me As Though There Were No Tomorrow. The New Cool, I think the original Cool was Bob James and guitarist Earl Clue, going back to the probably early 1990s, maybe even the late 1980s. I'll check that one out. I do have it, so I should know these things. Don't expect me to know everything, do you? This is guitarist Randy Johnston from New York and Careless Love.

guitar of Randy Johnston, and Careless Love, and with him Xavier Davis piano, Dwayne Burno bass, and Gene Jackson drums. And if you want to know who wrote Careless Love, well, you'll never find out. It's one of those that has been marked as a traditional late 19th century ballad or a Dixieland standard. So you work it out, because I can't. Thanks for your company this afternoon on Blues by the Bay and Sunday Soul and Smooth Jazz. Ruby and Tony in next. The extra T could stand for "These Boots Are Made for Walking." All will be revealed and you will be absolutely blinded. Enjoy the program. Ciao for now.

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0: Good evening, my delicate creatures. Welcome to the Survey Party Mix on Bay FM 100.3. My name is Tony T.
1: And I'm everyone's favourite ranger. My name is Ruby. And Tony, what does the extra T stand for tonight?
0: Well, John Deegan was correct. T does stand for tonight. And we do thank John Deegan for the last 4 hours of programming, as always. Thank you. Thank you very much, Mr. Deegan. And yes, tonight it is a five-star platinum show.
1: Yes.
0: We are punching way above our weight tonight. I love it.
1: I love it too.
0: Yes.
1: And so what does the extra T stand for though?
0: It's tonight. T is for tonight.
1: Not these boots are made for walking, which I know you've got on tonight.
0: Yes, I do have my very first pair of heels on this evening. I'm just wearing them in on the carpet because we have drag superstars.
1: Yes, we
0: on
1: do. I think superstars, like, being polite.
0: Yeah.
1: An understatement.
0: Absolutely. We are going to be joined live by Vibe, who is currently on Drag Race Down Under versus The World Season 1.
1: Oh.
0: And just launched a podcast as well with fellow contestant and actual flatmate, Coco Jumbo. So we're going to ask them how it was competing with someone who you have lived with.
1: Yeah.
0: We're going to ask about the podcast, all of these things, plus international drag superstar Nicole Page Brooks, who shared the poster for tonight's show.
1: Yes!
0: Plus...
1: Oh, we're not done yet.
0: No, we've got Art Simone, the second most famous drag queen in Australia.
1: I love your work, sir.
0: Yes, and the incredible other contestant from Drag Race, Nikita Aman.
1: Oh.
0: They are going to be on tonight's show as well. Plus, if that isn't enough...
1: There's more?
0: Honey, we got male strippers on the show.
1: Yes!
0: Yes!
1: And we've got Callum as well.
0: Yes, Callum is joining us. He's going to tell us all the behind-the-scenes gossip.
1: Yes.
0: From the premiere.
1: Behind the scenes tea.
0: Oh, yes, absolutely. But no, Magic Men Australia is doing a brand new production on Friday night, and we are interviewing the creator and director of that production tonight, Nicholas Murray.
1: I'm excited.
0: And I'm assuming by the look of his Instagram profile, he's also a performer.
1: Aye, aye, aye.
0: Wow. wowza.
1: Is he in studio tonight?
0: No. No, it's a phoner. Yes, I know. But I'm thrilled to be able to talk about different things to get out and do.
1: 100%.
0: Absolutely. Plus, just this hour, we've got new music from U2.
1: What?
0: And Troy Cassidaly's daughter, Jem Cassidaly, who is making some amazing music. We've got her new track coming up next.
1: And then we've also got somebody in the in the first block that is touring.
0: Yes, Ray. We're going to tell you where you can go and catch Ray. There's a little bit of controversy. We're going to chat about that. Plus, we've got tunes this hour from Shirley Bassey, Vanessa Amorosi, Roachford, Tate McRae. And let's just kick it off with one hell of an anthem. This is George Michael celebrating freedom on Bay FM 100.3. Don't forget, this is the campus way to spend 4 hours without being in an actual tent.

0: Joy with Ray on the Sobe Party Mix and Cuddly Toy by Roachford before that.
1: I love Roachford and that song, Cuddly Toy. It is so joyous.
0: Yeah.
1: And it came out in 86 and I discovered it like 3 years ago.
0: Wow.
1: I got so angry on the radio going, why didn't anyone share this music with me?
0: I know. How rude.
1: So
0: how selfish.
1: Pay some good music forward today and go and play someone a good song.
0: Now, is that why you paired up with Joy? Because it's so joyous?
1: Yes, it is.
0: Yes. I'm starting to learn how your brain works.
1: Yes.
0: Finally.
1: Now, Ray is coming to Queensland, not town.
0: No. So, earlier on this week, 2 days ago actually, Friday? Spilt Milk released their lineup and Ray is one of the headliners. Spilt Milk will be in Canberra on Saturday the 12th of December and then at the Gold Coast on Sunday 13th of December. It'll also be heading to Geelong and Perth as well.
1: Okay.
0: Now,
1: But
0: Gold Coast is your Queensland one.
1: Yes. So it's Post Malone and Ray.
0: No. So it's Lewis Capaldi and Ray are your headliners.
1: Okay.
0: And then you've got Kedema, Baby Keem, Maisie Peters, Remy Wolf, the DMAs or DMAs?
1: DMAs,
0: okay. Stum. I don't know, you with the two dots above it. Tobias.
1: Okay, if you have no idea who these people are, do not read them out.
0: Okay. Oh, but yes, Boone will be there.
1: Oh, okay, cool.
0: And it says here as well, Lewis Capaldi and Ray are only performing at Spilt Milk. So if you want to go see Ray, get Spilt Milk tickets.
1: Yeah, you've got to go to that show. That means they just get paid more to do exclusives.
0: Pre-sale is available on the 30th of July.
1: Oh, okay, cool. Excellent. Well, coming up next, we are going to chat to Vibe from the podcast that has just launched. It's Swell with two people.
0: No.
1: And also Drag Race Down Under versus the World that has just launched on Stan Australia. So give it a watch. Support some great talent in Australia. Thanking you.
0: I just want to ask one question as well, because this lineup has sparked a fair bit of controversy.
1: Oh, yes.
0: For the Spilt Milk, let us know your opinion on the controversy, because some people are not happy that Lewis Capaldi is headlining. It's not festival enough. Let us know what you think. 0468371003 is the text line, and Sobe Party Mix, S-O-B-A-E Party Mix.
1: Exactly.
0: Or Neon Underscore Nights Radio.
1: Or the SMS line, 0468371003. Lewis Capaldi did Glastonbury and the footage went viral. So just because he's not a DJ, he's not from Desperate Housewives.
0: No.
1: Oh, sorry, Real Housewives or whatever the hell it is.
0: That's true.
1: Yeah, I know, but they tour and they do DJ sets.
0: Do they?
1: Apparently. So...
0: just because he's not Kedema or Dom Dollar.
1: Exactly. He's still going to put on a good show. Yeah. So, and he'll still sell tickets. And that's all they care about. So if you're not happy with it.
0: And you know what? The main thing is Ray will be there. So go see her.
1: Exactly. And how talented is that person? And speaking of talented people, Jem Cassidaly, the daughter of one of the most awarded Australian country singers, Troy Cassidaly, and whose mother is Brisbane radio legend Laurel Edwards.
0: Right.
1: So Jem Cassidaly has got a new track out from the album Tattoos Used to Come Off in the Pool. 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

0: be killing my vibe.
1: Don't be killing my vibe. That is the exquisite voice of JoJo on the Sobe Party Mix. Greedy with Tate McRae before that. And coming up, we still have new music from you two. We've got Bex, we've got Steps, Vanessa and Morosi.
2: Who's also touring.
1: Yes, exactly. Michelle Visage is coming up as well. But right now, we get to talk to one of my most favourite drag performers in this country. Please welcome the exquisite, the TV star, the podcaster, the diva herself, Vibe. Joins us.
3: Good morning, good afternoon, and good evening, my loves. How are we?
1: I am so elated after such a great first episode of not only Drag Race Down Under versus the World, but also your new podcast with Coco Jumbo. It's swell with two people.
3: It's so much, you know, it's been a big weekend for platinum releases, honestly.
1: Oh, yeah. So, okay, tell us about this podcast, which is...
3: Yes.
1: So it's swell with two people. Episode one is out on YouTube right now, and I assume on other platforms.
3: Yes, on Spotify and Apple Podcasts as well. Everywhere that you listen to podcasts, just search It's Swell With Two People. Mm-hmm. And two gorgeous lady men should pop up for you.
1: Yes! Gorgeous indeed. Indeed, indeed. Now, were you taking advantage of the international spotlight by starting this podcast now? Or was it just time to do one with your housemate?
3: Look, it's a little bit of column A, it's a little bit of column B. I think if you've ever met Coco and I together, you know that the one thing we love to do is talk and also never shut up. So we thought podcasting is probably the perfect situation for that to come to life. And then it just happened that we were also all working on a little thing that we call Down Under vs. the World. So why not blend them together and release a podcast in time with the first episode?
1: Exactly. And are you filming at Universal?
3: Yes, so we filmed our first season of the podcast at uni. We're trying to keep a little bit of a connection to the local community, celebrating some of the venues that we work in, some of the venues that have helped us sort of craft the queens that we've become today, and a bit of a celebration of the scene that we have.
1: Gorgeous. Fantastic. Mm. And you've already filmed an entire season of the podcast.
3: Yes, ma'am. You know us. We're very organized women.
1: You are. You are extreme. So obviously this is going to be like a bit of a Drag Race recap and also some fun shenanigans on the side.
3: Well, actually, we were thinking what we wanted to do for this podcast, and we're tossing over the thought of it being a Drag Race recap or a review show, but there's so many incredible Drag Race review and recap shows already that we thought we'd give you a bit more of a variety offering. So, It's Swell With Two People is essentially the podcast where we talk about anything, anyone, and everything in between. So there are no limits, there are no barriers. We'll talk about everything and every single thing that we can.
2: Just two mates having a chat.
3: Exactly.
1: Yeah.
3: Two sisters who won't shut up.
1: Yeah. Yes.
2: And what's it like doing the podcast with Coco and then also doing Drag Race with Coco?
3: Do you know what? It's incredible. And I think you find those people in your life that when you're doing things that other people would call work, it just feels like the biggest positive instrument of time in the world. And luckily, everything that we get to do together does feel as fun and, you know, exciting and hilarious as every single second that we have together. We've lived together for over 10 years now, so we've got a wealth of stories and a wealth of history between us that, yeah, we love to celebrate every chance we can get.
1: Oh, and all of the podcasts that I love... genuine friendships. It's, you know, it's Willem and Alaska, or it's Movie Bitches, or it's, you know, it's genuine laughter. It's not canned. It's not staged. It is, we are just cackling and you are invited to have a little bit of a look behind the curtain.
3: Exactly. And I think that's what we love so much about our friendship and our sisterhood is that literally how we are on the podcast and how we are on Down Under vs. the World is how we are every single day. Like, there is not a day that I don't wake up giggling and go to sleep with sore ribs because we've just spent the entirety of it smiling ear to ear. So, but why not invite a few more people into the family?
1: Exactly. And I remember seeing you live for the first time performing in the... Down Under Season 4 tour.
4: Yes.
1: That's when I realised, oh, this is not just an incredibly entertaining person on the television. You're actually a superstar because the way that you manipulated that crowd, and if you didn't think the crowd was clapping loudly enough for another queen, you'd just, like, Mortal Kombat toaster yourself out one side of the stage and, like, go, oi, you're clapping now, people.
4: Very bad.
1: I love you.
3: Thank you, my love.
1: Oh, yeah, it was just next level. And I went, oh, I rushed home after that. I downloaded Shirley Bassey music and because you did.
4: Perfect.
1: I believe you did This Is My Life in that show.
3: Yes, This Is My Life. And, oh, my God, what was the other one? Oh, my God.
1: Mm. Stunning.
3: It was some sort of live Megan mix.
1: Oh.
3: It was incredible. I love Shirley. Oh. Any excuse to do dramatic old school traditional drag, you know I'm the first in line.
1: Oh. Well, we do have some Shirley songs coming up, but I've got some more.
3: Like we planned it.
1: I know, Dal. I know. But I want to ask you, now, when you were on Drag Race for the first time, mm-hmm. and look, I did watch it with a very close eye, being one of the co-hosts of the Down Under debrief.
3: Yes.
1: But I wanted to know, are you one of the queens who cannot sort of stand listening to everything that is out there in the media about the season, or do you want to get on top of everything and you need to know exactly what people are saying?
3: Do you know what? I've worked in social outside of drag for a decade as well. And I think there's such a curse and a blessing that comes with that. And I know how to find what everyone has said about everything. And I have a burning desire to read every single comment ever. So I'm absolutely one of the people that will, you know, wake up the morning after an episode, jump on YouTube, jump on Twitter, jump on everything that I can and just see what people think.
1: Okay.
3: That famed don't read the comments, I've just said it doesn't apply to me because I like to know.
1: Excellent.
3: And you also know me. I like to clap back, so careful trolls.
2: I was going to say, how do you respond to some of the comments?
3: Well, as someone who won both Reading Challenge and the Roast on Season 4, I just look at it as an open invitation.
1: Oh, I adore
3: it's
1: you.
3: It's training. It's practice.
1: It is. And look, years of experience in drag is practice for the comments section.
2: Yeah.
1: So let's go.
3: Exactly. Exactly. If anything, the only thing it's teaching me is how to type faster.
1: Oh, I love it. And also, now that you've filmed a whole season of It's Swell With Two People, did you have any guests pop in? Or is it just the two of you? You know, is it fun with three people?
2: No.
3: You know what? It's always fun with three. We're calling this our introductory season. It's for people who may have just tuned into Down Under for the first time, with this being Down Under versus the world. So we're really sort of taking you through how we got started in drag, you know, our journeys with Drag Race, our friendship, how we became to be as close as we are. And then there's a few surprise episodes. But season two, you may see some familiar faces and some exciting guests, but you'll just have to stick around and see.
1: Excellent. Ooh. And you have chosen a title of a podcast that Reese Nicholson will very much have trouble pronouncing. So congratulations.
3: Thank you. That was one reason that we were like, how many S's can we put in the first two words? Turns out it's two.
1: It's Thwell with Two People with Reese Nicholson. And No, he the jokes about it.
3: It's available on Spotify.
1: Oh, classic. And I just wanted to compliment as well the laugh. After being in a room with the two of you, the laughter that comes off not just yourself, but Coco Jumbo has a laugh that I can only compare to Tim Curry.
3: It's there. Like, it is one of those timeless things. It's like a hot knife through butter. Oh. So it's a delicious to lick afterwards, but it cuts right through.
1: I absolutely agree. And I just cannot wait to watch the future episodes of It's Swell With Two People on YouTube. Go and watch it. They look too good to not watch it.
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1: Exactly. So
3: I mean, we're really attractive through the ears, but we're even more attractive through the eyes.
1: Exactly. I totally agree. Now, and you've got your socials, It's Just Vibe, Coco Jumbo on socials, It's Swell With Two People on socials. You've got Drag Race Versus the World, happening right now every single Friday night. I cannot wait to see what happens in Drag Race, and obviously we'll be thoroughly debriefing it on the podcast.
5: So you know I love me. I love a brief, but I love a debrief even more.
1: That's why we called it that. Hello. Excellent, darling. Well, I wish you the best of luck with Drag Race. I know this season of the podcast is going to go brilliantly. Mm-hmm. I love what you do. I love how you do it. I want you to be in Brisbane more often. All of these things, very accurate, and I adore you. Can I say it again? Thank you.
5: Oh, I love you so much, gorgeous. And yes, keep your eyes out. There may be a Brisbane trip planned soon enough.
1: Yes. Okay. If there's anything on the Brisbane schedule for Vibe, you'll be hearing it right here on the Sobe Party Mix 100%, or Coco Jumbo, or any of the other very talented human beings on this season of Drag Race Down Under versus the World, Season 1. Such a long title.
5: Isn't it? Honestly, it's a tongue twister that never ends.
1: It is. But we've still got on the way this hour. We've got Bex. We are still doing a double play from RuPaul, and we've got some interviews from behind the scenes at the premiere. It's all happening here on the Sobe Party Mix Vibe. Thank you so much for your time this evening. We are going to play two Shirley Bassey songs right now. Light My Fire.
5: Oh, gorgeous.
1: And of course, with your sass, we got to play Big Spender.
5: We have to. We have to. It'd be rude not to.
1: And I've always said that, you know.
5: And we've always said that together.
1: Exactly, exactly. And we'll continue to do so.
5: We have to. It's the rule.
1: Okay, darling, thank you so much. Big love to Coco, and we will see you on our screens, in our ears. You're doing so much. Please follow Vibe right now.
5: Yay. Thank you so much, my loves. Have a gorgeous Sunday.
1: We will. Bye. Male strippers up next.
2: Bye.
1: And I've always said that, you know.
5: And we've always said that together.
1: Exactly, exactly. And we'll continue to do so.
5: We have to. It's the rule.
1: Okay, darling, thank you so much. Big love to Coco, and we will see you on our screens, in our ears. You're doing so much. Please follow Vibe right now.

Wouldn't you like to have fun, fun, fun? How's about a few laughs, laughs? I could show you a good time. Let me show you a

0: Bay FM 100.3, that's Mr. Mysterious by Vanessa Amorosi. And before that, Se A Vida A by the Pet Shop Boys. Thank you so much to Vibe for joining us on the program.
1: What a legend. What a sweetheart.
0: The happiest person.
1: Yeah.
0: The joy that exudes from their body when they're on stage. Ah!
1: Such a vibe.
0: Oh, such a vibe. Such a vibe. Hey, let's do some shout-outs because we've had some messages come through on the text line 0468371003 and also on the Instagram pages.
1: Sobae Party Mix, S-O-B-A-E Party Mix, and Neon_Nights Radio.
0: Mm-hmm.
1: So thank you to Peyton and Charlie who are currently waiting at the airport boarding their flight to the UK. They are tuned in and listening to the show. Shout out to DJ Antoinette, who I got to play their mix on Friday night on Neon Nights.
0: Oh, wonderful.
1: And shout out to Mia, who came to the show to do my show with me on Friday night as well.
0: Lovely.
1: And shout out to my cousin Marshall listening in Binley.
0: Wonderful. Cool. Okay. Well, we've got Jacko and Sandra. They are tuned in and they can always tell us to just keep turning it up.
1: Yes.
0: And I will blow out a speaker in this room at some point. So.
1: Oh, I nearly did, so.
0: Yeah.
1: I'll let you do the honors first.
0: Okay, thank you. We've also got Super Eats tuned in.
1: Oh, hey, Sue.
0: Oh, love your work, Sue. And Jared over on Stratty. Thank you so much, Jared. Love your work. And thank you for the request, the song suggestion.
1: Yes.
0: Not a request.
1: No. Recommendation.
0: Yes. If you have a suggestion, recommendation, song that you'd like to put into the mix for next week's show, please send them through. Yes. Love to hear people's ideas.
1: And also, if you know a DJ that deserves to be heard, deserves to be recognised, or just a DJ you would, you know, like to see me try and get on the Neon Night show, please let me know as well. I will try and work my magic. We are always open, again, to suggestions, and especially if they're local, definitely want to support as many local people as we can.
0: Very true. Now, let's dive back into the music because that's what this show is actually about.
1: Yes.
0: Allegedly. So we've got Bex coming up as well as some Rihanna and Slash.
1: Ooh.
0: Ooh. But this is brand new music. Music from U2. This is it does feature Martin Garrix. I think they've done work before, I'm pretty sure, but this is brand new track. This is Fireflies on the Sobae Party Mix.

0: such a melodrama with Bex on Sobe Party Mix, and Lighter before that with Five Sauce and David Guetta and Galantis.
1: Yes, and that song was the first lip sync song on Down Under Drag Race vs. the World.
0: Melodrama.
1: Yes, with Bex. And Bex was the judge.
0: Oh.
1: Friend of the show, Bex. Yeah, so I've actually sent her a message because I'm very curious, since that song has been on an international drag race stage, has streams gone up?
0: Ooh.
1: So I'm hoping to hear back, but I know that they literally left the premiere, got on a plane, went to Europe to tour. So okay. I don't know what time it is wherever they are. But
0: 8 hours behind.
1: So I don't. Yeah, maybe.
0: Hold on. I can do maths.
1: No, it's okay. It's okay.
0: 5 a.m.
1: Yeah. So, we've very excited that Bex was at the premiere. We got to have another little chat with Bex. But, Bex has been on the show for like at least 3 or 4 times.
0: Aussie?
1: Yeah. Brisbane.
0: Oh, cool.
1: Yeah, totally. The fact that they wore a Brisbane designer.
0: Yeah.
1: And that designer has also, Beyonce has worn their stuff.
0: Oh, wow.
1: In the Renaissance tour, I'm pretty sure. So it's like we're elevating Brisbane designers, we're elevating Brisbane music, we're elevating Australian drag.
0: There's so much good things coming out of Brisbane, and Brisbane is so underrated. I don't get it. Like, look.
1: Love. Yes, I
0: everybody
1: agree.
0: Talks about, look, I don't know, everybody talks about, especially overseas, oh my God, are you from Sydney? No.
1: No.
0: But Brisbane is where it's at. It's got so much nightlife, the talent.
1: Yes, but, you know, as a according to international film, I think there must be a law that if there's like a big disaster film, Independence Day, that kaiju film that came out, Pacific Rim, every shot that is in Australia has to have the Opera House in it. Oh, no. Then how will we know it's Australia if there's not the Opera House in the photo? So everyone calm down. we're going to hear from fellow podcast co-host Callum very shortly, and we're going to hear some behind the scenes interviews from the premiere. But right now, let's hear from current head judge of Drag Race Down Under, Michelle Visage, and her duet with Steps on the Sobe Party Mix. Oh, and a double play of RuPaul as well coming up. Yeah,
0: obviously.
1: Yeah. Crying.

0: Freaky money, click, clack, ow. You're on the Sobe Party Mix. That's Mother, RuPaul, and a double play with Call Me Mother and Cover Girl. Still on the way. We've got Noiseworks, Orville Peck, and a magic man. Yes. We're also going to talk with Nick Murray, who is the director and creator of the new Magic Men production number at the Trifford next Friday. That's going to be in about 40 minutes. But right now, look, he's the brother I always wanted.
1: Always wanted or never had?
0: And the father I never had. And look, it's Callum. Hello, Callum!
1: Hey!
2: I wake up with today. Did I win?
0: Yes, yes, you do. The cash cow. Yes, yes.
2: Oh. No, not happening. How are we?
0: Oh, yes. Oh, we're fantastic. We are pumped with one of the biggest shows we've ever done. Yeah.
2: Well, speaking of pumps, I hear you're in some fabulous shoes, Tony.
0: Oh, thank you. Yes. You know, I did go a little shopping on Thursday. What were you up to on Thursday, Dahl?
2: I was with you when you got those beautiful...
1: Hey!
0: Yes, in between seeing Drag Race, the premiere episode, the Queens rushed off to do a photo shoot. I rushed down the street to House of Priscilla, bought myself a pair of heels, rushed back, and then got all the critiques on how the shoes were not the right shoes for me by the contestants of Drag Race.
1: Oh, perfect.
0: And I went... I'm fine with that. I'm purchased them and they're comfortable and they're like work.
1: Yeah.
0: So, yes, Callum, now I had to come back to do more work back in Brisbane, but you stayed down to do more networking after the premiere. What did you get up to? Did you get some scoops?
2: I got plenty of scoops. Those business cards got to work out, let me tell you.
0: Mm.
2: We had a fabulous time and I was there for Friday night when the episode of Drag Race Down Under vs. the World actually went public. So they did a viewing party at Universal with Vibe, who was just on the show, and Coco Jumbo. And it was a fabulous time. Max Drag Queen did a guest performance.
0: Oh.
2: Nikita Iman was there. It was a brilliant night. I will say Universal is a very loud venue, but the energy was electric. It was great.
0: Oh, wonderful, wonderful. And look, I had a buzz at the premiere. Now that you've had a few days to think about it, what are your thoughts of the premiere?
2: The event itself or the show?
0: Well, either, both.
2: I think we are in the precipice of a monumental goddessification of Drag Race Down Under.
1: Wow, Callum, those are really big words coming from your mouth.
2: Thank you, I know. It's new for me.
1: Yeah, I was going to say. I like it, though. Very articulate. Keep going.
2: I don't know if I have the brain power. But no, it was a fabulous time. We're going to dive more into it, aren't we, Tony, on the podcast?
0: Oh, we are going to dissect that episode like you will not believe. And we got so many scoops and interviews behind the scenes, backstage of the premiere. We interviewed... Now, we are going to hear from tonight. I've got a sample of three interviews. We've got... Nicole Paige Brooks, Nikita Iman, and Art Simone. If you want to hear the other episodes, the other interviews that we did that night, Callum, where do they need to go?
2: Well, they can go to Down Under Debrief Pod on Instagram or hit the link in our bio over there. The link tree will have access to Apple Podcasts and Spotify where we upload our episodes. I would say Wednesday we'll have it up, dissecting all things premiere episode. And you'll want to hear it because we had at least two of the contestants come to us specifically for an interview. So we're highly sought after.
1: Wow, love your work, boys.
0: Thank you. And Callum, just on a side note, when Aunt Simone, the second most famous drag queen in Australia, saw us walk into the room and went, "Oh, g'day, the Debrief boys are here." How much did you almost make a mess on the floor? Because I was just hanging on.
2: Look... Let's just say there was a lot of glitter to be cleaned up afterwards.
0: I know that we put this podcast out, but just there's a disconnect when the actual people that we're talking about go, "Yes, love the show. You were so kind. I really appreciate it."
1: I was when like, the dots connect. Yeah. And you're like, wow, you actually listen to what I'm doing.
0: Yeah.
2: Yeah. Well, you know, when you go to an official Stan Australia event and they have your headshots blown up on a piece of paper for the official run sheet, it does feel a bit discombobulating, doesn't it?
0: It does, but it also feels very right.
2: Ah, correct.
0: Oh, Callum. Well, I cannot wait to debrief this entire season with you. I feel like there's going to be some twists and turns and shenanigans.
2: I smell a stunt.
0: I smell... Well, sorry, that was me.
2: Oh, I knew it.
0: Okay. I couldn't resist, sorry. And look, let's play some of our interviews, shall we, Cal?
2: We shall. Down Under Debrief every week. Stay tuned.
0: Absolutely. Now, I have actually fired up the Sobe satellite to connect up with the Debrief satellite. So, Callum, I want to thank you so much for your time this evening. And fingers crossed I can run this tech. Let me just see if I push this button. Hang on it. Oh, here we go. We're dialing it up. Thanks, Callum.
1: Thanks,
0: talk to you soon.
1: Bye.
3: Down Under versus the world. Nikita Aman, how are you, darling?
4: Tala Falava, she is feeling fabulous. She is brown and glowing. Cannot complain.
0: Oh, and you look stunning tonight. And I'm guessing you made this as well.
5: Mm-hmm. Of course you did.
4: Of course, of course, of course. I love to challenge myself. Why not? Just add it on to the stress.
3: And how many suitcases did you take to Down Under versus the world? This is my first question. Because we found out there was possibly an extra one.
4: Yeah.
3: In a cupboard last time that you were on the show. What about this time around?
4: Well, this time I took boxes instead of suitcases. Yeah, it was very, not a lot in terms of, you know, what we were allowed compared to my original season. So, you know, we had to learn a few new tricks to hide some new stuff.
0: And how was it competing against international queens?
4: Oh my God, an honour, a privilege, a dream come true to be in the same room as these girls that I've idolised for years and years. I mean, you know, some of these girls started drag when I was in kindergarten, no shade, but to be on the same season is amazing.
0: And did you yourself when Raven walked in the room?
4: I kind of rolled my eyes and gagged at the same time because I was getting ready in the morning and then I was like, okay, I'm going to put my little pussycat wig on. Maybe Raven might see this and she might love it. And then I turn around and the bitch walks in with her own fucking pussycat wig. And I'm just like, wait, no way. So it didn't even register to me, but I made it a goal that whenever the camera was on Raven, Nikita was right next to Raven.
3: Nicole Paige Brooks is here.
0: Yes.
6: Hello, y'all. How y'all doing?
0: Oh, I am so pumped. I have seen you live last week. I've seen you on Drag Race Down Under versus the world today.
6: Touch it.
0: Oh, honey.
6: Does it feel like a woman?
0: Oh, yes. Yes, it, yes.
6: Every morning I come in and be like, how do you feel? I say, I feel like a woman. Y'all want to feel it?
0: Oh, yeah. And I have felt it.
6: Yeah.
3: Oh, my goodness. Well, Down Under versus the world is quite a big step for you because it's not just a regular season. It's not just a regular All-Stars.
0: Mm.
3: Did you know what you were up against, what you were competing for?
6: Oh, yeah, I have cable. I've seen this start of the world. I have WOW Presents Plus.
0: Ah.
6: So, yeah, I've seen them, and I work with Art at DragCon and things like that, so I know most of these girls. So it's exciting to be included in this hemisphere, you know, being a Southern girl, and now this is, like, the most Southern hemisphere I can go, right? There's not another franchise. Is there an Arctica one yet?
0: No, not yet. Not yet.
3: I can't wait. We'll see Penguins in Drag coming soon. How long did you have to prepare for the season?
6: I feel like there was, like, I think I got the call when I was still touring kind of for the end of, I think All-Stars, my season 10 had finished, but I was still kind of touring with that when they called. So, yeah, I was on my way. I was, like, in Kentucky in the car, driving from one gig to another gig, and they called and were like, do you want to go to a international? I was like, yes. Do they speak English? Because I don't speak any other language. They said kind of. And I was like, okay.
0: It's close.
6: Yeah. So
0: it's close.
6: It was kind of crazy being called back so quickly, but I mean, unless they're going to do a senior citizen, they need to get me in here quick. You know, I'm in my 50s comfortably. So
0: very
6: I was very excited to be asked back. before the AARP season I'm going to be on. When we all have to wear only biscuits, no death drops, no shablams, because you might break a hip.
0: Every lip sync is a ballad.
6: Yes. Everyone's at parking bar, and we all get stools, take our shoes off.
3: All right, Tony, we're still here. It's a street.
0: Still here. That was the most... we're still here with the girls.
3: Well, it's going to be littered throughout.
0: Okay.
3: Emphasis on the litter.
0: Yeah, whatever.
5: Well, we are with the Queen of Kick-Ons, the unofficial pit stop host of Down Under, the one, the only, Art Simonier.
3: Oh, my goodness. We are so glad you're back in our screens after how many years? 5 years.
0: Not that I was counting.
3: No, and you haven't aged a day, which is wonderful.
0: No, I just blinked and I was there. It's crazy.
3: That's it. You know, and it's just so great to see you not come back in a bin.
0: Yes. I was worried going back in it to try and pull one more stunt just to really, you know, hammer it home. But then when I was like, all right, you're about to walk in the work, and I was like, great. Is it? And then I was like, I just get to walk in?
5: Yeah.
0: Okay, let's go. Great. Let's go.
5: Are you sick of questions about returning to Drag Race in season one?
0: Yes.
5: Great.
3: Wonderful.
0: I've answered it all before.
5: Yes.
3: Absolutely.
5: The message is out there now.
0: I wrote a book about it as well, all right? Move on.
5: Do not ask again.
3: Yeah, it's available now. Well, let's talk about Kick-Ons. It's live now.
0: Yes, we're very excited because we know, I knew Kick-Ons was going to end because we've had a great time, but, you know, Kick-Ons was started with Lazy Susan, Mum the Drag Queen, and myself, and our careers have all gone in different directions, and it's so hard, as you will know, to produce your own content and to keep it at a standard that you want it to, or to continue to improve it without intense monetary subsidisation from larger companies. Teammate, help me.
3: And us.
0: We thought it was the perfect opportunity to wrap her up but make it live this time because legally I cannot say much about anything.
5: Yeah.
0: So I do have legal counsel now and I have other queens who give all their opinions and I just get to watch and go, ha ha ha ha ha.
5: I am a super fan of Kick-Ons. Mm-hmm. I love Kick-Ons. The episode where you review the BMX Bitches episode is my happy place.
0: Not the paint cans, not the petrol cans on the stage. Why are they there? Bring out the choreographer. He's nominated for an Emmy at the moment for his choreography he made the Dead Dance choreography for Wednesday. He's gone all the way from the little shed to Tim Burton's main choreographer. That is how you girl boss it to the top. I know. You know from Kick-Ons, we got him to do like his own cameo for it.
3: I know.
0: And he fully professionally filmed it for us and took it so seriously. I don't think he knew what it was. He thought we were a lot bigger than what it was. And I was like, I feel bad now. I was hoping just like a selfie video on a camera, but he like made his whole set and everything. Oh, I love the choreographer. Corey Baker, if you're listening right now, I want to work on your next project with Tim Burton. Thank you.
3: Well, we've got similar brains about Drag Race. You know, we enjoy the show, but we love to nitpick and wonder what goes on behind the scenes and whatnot.
0: Yes.
3: How different was it to the original season production with this new one?
0: Worlds apart. When we walked into the shed the first time, we were with a production team that has never even made an episode of Drag Race in their life. But for this one, we're on a global stage, so we had just quietly the best of the best. Like, we had story producers from the US and UK come over. We had a whole chunk of the Philippines team working on the show. We had the Brazil team working on the show.
3: Wow.
0: So many different hands touched this, and I think it's a positive because it's going to make it so accessible for so many different audiences, which is exactly what you need for a Versus the World season. So I knew I was in safe hands, and I was so excited. I was like, oh my God, wow.
5: I want to say thank you for leading the charge to start Down Under Drag Race. Thank you for leading the charge with Kick-Ons, and I cannot wait to see what you do next.
0: Thank you. Can I say
3: yes?
0: Well, yeah, thanks.

0: Noiseworks, Hot Chili Woman, and the Mark Posh Pisciotti Rock and Radio. I know, it's hard. I don't know how to pronounce this
1: name. That's why I got you to do it, because I'm not giving it a go.
0: That's why you got me to do it.
1: Yes.
0: Yes. Okay, you're learning. Points to you.
1: Thank you. I've learned from the best.
0: Yeah.
1: Not just because I've gotten a message to give two people a shout out.
0: Oh.
1: Yes.
0: Okay, so yes. Who have we got?
1: Kay Swaller is tuning in tonight.
0: How is huge. The Swalls, yes.
1: Yeah, she's good. She's switching it up a bit tonight. She's okay. Listening in at Browns Plains tonight.
0: Oh, yes.
1: Yes, not fresh out of the plane. She's listening in from Browns Plains tonight. And shout out to Luke, who she's with as well.
0: Oh, fantastic. Well, we have a... I want to do a shout out.
1: Okay.
0: I want to do a shout out to Nicole Page Brooks.
1: Yeah.
0: Because that icon of international drag race stage.
1: Yes.
0: Left the premiere, went and did a photo shoot, went and got

0: out of drag, then came back to the venue to find Cal and I, and she just, I'm trying to lace up my heels for the first time. And she just comes around the corner and goes, I heard there's a radio interview I have to do. And I just went, oh.
1: Great impression with the accent.
0: Well, it's southern. It's all the same. but it's, I was just so touched that a queen actually really was like, no, I said I would and I've come back to do it.
1: Yep.
0: Thank you. Thank you so much, Nicole.
1: We love when people follow through with commitments.
0: Absolutely.
1: Hey, that doesn't happen often, so thank you.
0: And, right, let's dive back into the music because we've got the Magic Man coming up, Nick Murray, who is the director, choreographer of Evolution of Man, going to be at the Triffid next Friday night.
1: Go see some male strippers, people.
0: Well, yes, some quality
1: Males.
0: Yes, absolutely.
1: But before that, we've got a double play from Orville Peck with Too Little Too Late, not the JoJo song.
0: Yes, this is a very fresh track from Orville. And if you don't know Orville, it's like Roy Orbison and Chris Isaac somehow had a lyric baby.
1: Who?
0: You're on Bay FM 100.3.

0: Oh, that was Nelly Hottenherer, the clean version. And before that, Midnight Ride, Kylie Minogue, Orville Peck. Still on the way this hour, we've got Cher, Troye Sivan, Pitbull, Alt and the Lost Civilization. But, Ruby.
1: Yes?
0: One of the greatest things that, that really just doubles down on the fact that I am living my dreams is that we have filled this show tonight with international drag superstars. And now...
1: My favourite part of the show.
0: We get to introduce another fantastic member of Magic Men Australia to the program. Please welcome director and choreographer of The Evolution of Man, the new show that's going to be at the Triffid on Friday night. The wonderful, the talented Nick Murray joins us. Woo! Hello.
2: G'day, guys. Thanks for having me on.
0: Oh, thrilled to have you here. Now, Evolution of Man, this is a new sort of thing for Magic Men Australia, because you've got the resident shows at Wonderland at in the Valley and Platinum down the Gold Coast every single Saturday night. But this is a one-off show, isn't it?
2: Yeah, so this one's a one-off. We just thought we'd test the waters, dip our feet in, and try a bit of a different approach. So what we've done is we've done a casting call, we've run some auditions, and we've hired a completely new cast of dancers / specialty performers. Yeah. And we've put together a show sort of based around their special talents. And we're just going to give it a go and see what happens at the Triffid. It's going to be an absolute cracker.
0: I think it will be an absolute cracker, because looking at the lineup of performers, I am aware of some of them. I've seen them perform before, and that's I cannot wait to hear what happens at this show. What is the show? Please explain it to us. Obviously, it's called The Evolution of Man. It does have a hint there, but run us through it.
2: So pretty much it is a male review show. However, we've tried to come with a bit of a different approach and a bit more of a twist on it. So we've tried to get guys with all different talents in the show to sort of bring their own personality and own skill set to the show. But just as a basis of what's happening, essentially we're taking a trip through time, through all different eras, for some of the most desirable eras for women, essentially, and men, of course.
0: Yay!
2: And let me just say, it is an all-inclusive show, so anyone's welcome, and we really are looking forward to putting on something special.
0: Oh, and if it goes well, is this going to be possibly a new touring production?
2: 100%. So this is just, like I said, just us testing the waters. And if we get a good turnout and good feedback, then, yeah, we're actually going to look at start touring with the show around Australia as well. So we really want everyone to get on board, come on down, support us, support the guys. It's been in the making for about 3 months. So, yeah, we really want to get it out there and hopefully get a good turnout this Friday.
1: And what made you decide to come up with this idea?
2: So essentially, I've been in a number of different productions over the years, and I've just met such a vast group of talented performers. And I thought, you know, like, why not? Let's give it a go and see if we can put together our own Avengers style crew of the best of the best, and put something together ourselves and see what we can put on the stage.
0: And you said that you've been with Magic Men for a few years now. How long have you been with them, and where in the world has this job actually taken you?
2: So I've been with the company 10 years this year, which is absolutely crazy. I started when I was 18, believe it or not. I'm 28 this year. So, and I've been here, there and everywhere. I was on the first ever international tour for Magic Men Australia, which was Canada. And then from there I've been to the USA, South America, Europe, in Philippines, New Zealand. I don't think I can rattle off all the places we've been to be honest. There's too many.
0: Well, that's impressive in itself, because I like to remind people, this is an Australian production kicking butt all around the world. And often there's more than one touring production.
2: Yeah, that's what's crazy as well, is we've got four resident shows across four different cities. We've got Sydney, Melbourne, and then here in Gold Coast and Brisbane. Then we do touring shows on a Thursday, Friday, all across Australia and usually 2 to 3 different cities, as well as an international tour going on 10 months of the year. So we've got a lot of guys, lot of staff, and it is really just a massive, massive company in production.
1: Busy schedule.
0: Mm-hmm. Yeah, insanely busy schedule. Like, how many shows do you actually do a week?
2: I would probably, on average, probably 3 shows a week.
0: Wow.
2: So, and that's when I'm here at home, but when we go away, you know, we're averaging at least 5 or 6 a week.
0: Okay, this is a very random question, but how is your back? Because I have seen the Magic Man leap over people, pick up people, flip people around, and I often think, how is their back going the next day? So I thought I'll finally ask the question, how is your spine?
2: Well, it's funny, I've actually just put a new part in my routine where I do pick a girl up over top of me, but it's funny, the back's actually fine. It's the knees that I feel like on all the lads are starting to give out.
0: Right.
2: All that grinding, all that pumping and grinding, I think that's the issue, not the back.
0: Okay, yes, I wasn't expecting the sentence pumping and grinding. Oh, my. Oh, my. Someone get me a cold washer. So, if you want to get a ticket to this show, look up the Triffid because it's on this Friday night, or you can go to magicmenaustralia.com.au. You can follow the links on Magic Men Queensland, Magic Men Australia on Instagram and other social media platforms. There is so much going on. Or if you just want to follow Nick personally, Nick Murray on socials, absolutely. And look, I just wish you the best of luck because Look, I know I'm being selfish, but I feel like we need more of this.
1: Yes.
0: I'm here for it.
1: So am I.
2: That's what we like to hear. And if you're free next Friday, you two should come on down and we'll show you what it's all about.
0: Are we free next Friday, Ruby? We suddenly are,
1: yeah,
0: aren't we?
1: Yeah, I'm suddenly not in Sydney.
0: Excellent. Great. We're cancelling flights as we speak. And, Nick, we will see you at the Triffid on Friday night.
1: If not, we'll see you at Wonderland on Saturday.
0: Yes. So many options.
2: Sounds very good. Well, thanks for having me on. I appreciate it. It's been unreal.
0: Oh, not a problem. And I just, congratulations. It's a lot of hard work, not only in the gym, but rehearsing, touring. It's a lot of work that goes into it. So well done to you and all the other lads. Don't forget, Evolution of Man, Triffid, at this Friday night. Thank you so much, Nick. And we're going to play your request for the show right now. Sexy back, Justin Timberlake. Very appropriate indeed, Nick. Well done. Thanks, mate. Good luck on Friday.
2: Thank you.

boogie, hoogie, hoogie, jiggle, wiggle, and dance like the roof on fire. We go drink drinks and take shots until we fall out like the roof on fire. Now, baby, get my booty naked, take off all your clothes and light the roof on fire. 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

0: No way.
1: Yes way. Thunder in My Heart, Leo Sayer, Fireball with John Ryan and Pitbull, Mid the World Work. And
0: I'm on fire. Fireball.
1: And coming up, we've still got Alexander Jean, Rogue Traders, Cher, Guy Sebastian, new music from Duran Duran that has a Trixie Mattel remix twist to it.
0: Ooh.
1: Trixie? I think, wow, I don't go a week without playing a Trixie song. And I went, she just keeps releasing great things.
0: Keeps on getting better and better.
1: Exactly, exactly. Now, I've got I found out some information about a song this week.
0: I'm annoyed.
1: Okay. I shouldn't laugh at your annoyance, but I understand your frustration.
0: No, because it's actually usually roles reversed. Sorry.
1: Josh Fawaz.
0: Fawaz?
1: Mm.
0: Yes.
1: The song Like a Prayer.
0: Mm.
1: Now, this song that has... I think it like got to number two on the Australian charts.
0: Yep.
1: Is one of the most
0: blown up on TikTok to the point he made two versions of it.
1: Okay.
0: Has released an EP.
1: Okay. Interesting. I believe is a Brisbane DJ?
0: Australian.
1: Australian DJ? Let's not narrow it down.
0: Look, I'm assuming, I don't know, he's now apparently a residency DJ on Nova, so.
1: Okay, well, here's the problem.
0: Yes.
1: The song that everyone is listening to on commercial radio and is on the charts and actually has AI in it. People work this out because, you know, the metadata that comes out with songs has producers, songwriters, who's doing the lyrics, who's the singer, all of this stuff.
0: Well, AI gives you that information, doesn't it?
1: Well, and there's no singer
0: accredited
1: to this song.
0: Yeah.
1: And it's AI.
0: Well, here's my take on it.
1: Please.
0: Well, because I believe you and I'm trusting with what you're saying. I'm just now even more confused because we all know it doesn't take much for my brain to make it confused. My little gullible brain has, I think, maybe about 10 minutes before you sent me this this information. Mm-hmm. I saw a video from Josh pop up on my Instagram or TikTok and him making a video of him singing into the microphone.
1: Mm-hmm.
0: And then, you know, obviously he's not a good singer.
1: Okay.
0: Auto-tuning it, but really auto-tuning it, adding it like the reverb and all the little...
1: Changing it to a woman's voice.
0: It still sounded like a man, though.
1: Was it that song?
0: It wasn't that song.
1: Oh, okay. And I think
0: that's why I'm like, is he just really auto-tuned it? But yeah, now that we're talking about the woman song.
1: Yeah, and it is. It's just one of these things where the AI systems are feeding established artists and musicians into a system.
0: Yeah.
1: And then someone goes, I need a female vocal, blah, blah, blah, blah, blah.
0: Make it sound like Samantha Jade.
1: Or whatever.
0: Yeah.
1: And so it spits out this voice.
0: Mm.
1: You don't need to pay the voice. You don't. So it makes music cheaper.
0: Yeah.
1: Because like Lizzo was talking the other day about, do you have any idea how much money I have to send out to people? Because there's only 12 notes in music.
0: Yeah.
1: So if I do a da-da-da-da-da, then, oh, well, that actually, those string of notes belong to that person and I've got to pay out that and pay out this. And even if it's intentional or not, there are rules and monies and...
0: Or, hey, can I sample this song?
1: Exactly.
0: Got to give the credit and pay them.
1: And I think if you're a songwriter and you don't have access to these things...
0: Yes.
1: It's a great creation tool. However...
0: But also...
1: Before you release it, I would re-record that with an actual human voice.
0: Yeah, look, definitely before I release it, if you want a demo, if you're trying to look for a vocalist to come onto the track with you and you need, I don't know, something for a demo because you don't want to have your voice, not a baby goat, but you know what I mean, like voice on the demo to play to somebody to like say, hey, fair, but then you re-record it and... release it properly and credit the vocalist.
1: Well, that's the thing.
0: I've heard a few people can sing. I feel like it's not that hard. It's like dropping a rock in a garden.
1: You can find a singer.
0: Yeah, you know.
1: Especially with the tools that we have these days in terms of putting things through a filter and stuff and auto-tuning it. You can...
0: Or, you know, hey, send a message. Hey, I've got this.
1: Mm.
0: Do you want to... You know, if they're overseas, I don't know, if the person you found to sing it is in Western Australia, you're in Brisbane, get them to send a voice note. Do your magic that way.
1: Also, I'm thinking, what would Madonna think?
0: Yeah.
1: It's a Madonna song.
0: Yeah.
1: I don't think Madge'd be happy.
0: No, considering, like, what she's probably been through in the industry? No.
1: No, I don't think... No. I can't imagine... I can't see Madonna signing off on that, but
0: no.
1: I'm not Madonna, haven't met her.
0: But, yeah, I don't know.
1: And so, look, I want to throw it open to the audience. 0468371003.
0: Or Sobe Party Mix, mm-hmm. 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
1: Absolutely.
0: Give us a message.
1: Yeah, I'd love to know what you think about it because we had a brief conversation about it yesterday.
0: Yeah.
1: Just talking about how many artists are out there trying to tour and sell gigs. And
0: especially because now Spotify is going through and deleting, has deleted about 75 million songs that are AI.
1: Yeah.
0: Spotify's not even happy about it. So, and that's saying something.
1: I know. And Spotify saves money by doing AI music. There's no royalties to dish out to people.
0: Because we do not want AI to... Well, we don't want AI to take over music. Like, what is this?
1: And music will... AI will never replace live performance.
0: No.
1: Live performance of music and theatre and art has been happening since we lived in caves.
0: Yeah.
1: That is never going to go away. And the connection that an audience and someone on the stage has cannot be replaced by a cut copy AI machine.
0: No.
1: So, yeah, please let us know what you think. 0468371003. We're going to play the song right now. Possibly the last time we play it on Slow Bait. Just putting that out there.
0: I've played Josh on Neon Nights.
1: Mm.
0: Will I continue to do so if this is where it's going? And look, I hate to be that person, but I'm not going to support somebody that's using AI.
1: I would prefer not to.
0: I prefer not to.
1: Yeah.
0: Yes, he's Aussie and yes, he does all the... Anyway, he's like a...
1: It's not a simple thing, is it?
0: No. Anyway,
1: let's play
0: he's
1: the
0: like
1: song.
0: A prayer.
1: Absolutely.
0: Joshua was an AI remix.
1: Mm-hmm.

0: I Feel the Rush with Troye Sivan and Woman's World with Cher before that on the Sobe Party Mix.
1: You know, Rush was actually one of my wedding dance songs.
0: Rush was a real testament just then.
1: Yes, I did have to penguin sprint down the hallway in these heels.
0: Yeah. I know, I started running and then I just hear, I can't run! I can't run!
1: Oh, that's funny. Oh, my word. Look, it's interesting to see what people have said about the AI music. Some people are like, I don't really care.
0: That's fair.
1: And some people are going, actually, no, you're right. We should be supporting musicians. We should be, you know, like, so it's...
0: It's hard, and I think, to be fair, like, with the younger generation coming through at the end of the day, people are probably just like, I'm streaming it, music's music. But then in saying that, I know some of the younger generation will be like, no, like, let's go to a lot of gigs, and yeah, I know, it's a heads-tails situation.
1: It is. It very much is. Now, still on the way.
0: Yes.
1: We have Guy Sebastian Bardot, that new track from Duran Duran. But I'm also going to give you, as much as I can, the lowdown from San Diego Comic-Con in the next hour. Because this is the world's biggest comic book convention.
0: Yep.
1: Now, this is where generally the major studios will go along. Let us all know what the next 3 years of films will be. You'll get interviews with casts, and there's been big celebrations about Star Trek and everything, but I'm going to give you as much as the lowdown as I can in the next hour, because there has been some big announcements, and there is an Avengers film coming out later on in the year, even though it does use AI imagery. So, again, I'm excited about these new Avengers and Marvel properties, but if they've fired all their artists and using AI, I'm already walking in going, guys...
0: Really?
1: You're a multi-billion dollar company. You can afford to pay these people.
0: Yeah. And, like, let's be real. Okay. And people have ideas. AI is just going to keep using itself or what other people... Or spin off what... Real people have you, anyway, look, you've turned me. I was like, yeah, AI can be helpful.
1: It absolutely can be
0: helpful, but let's not let it
1: take over.
0: Yes.
1: Yeah, it's not the be all and end all.
0: No.
1: And I love some of the AI versions of songs that I've heard online, but I go, I don't want to play it because it's ripping off Celine Dion.
0: And look, is it great? Would I have taken advantage of it when I was in high school? To help me with my assignments?
1: Oh, yes.
0: Yes. Do I think it's great to help me, you know, maybe send a work email? Yes. But to replace actual artists, no.
1: Yeah. So anyway, these are the questions that we've got. But let's go back into the music, because this is a track by Alexander Jean. We played a few weeks ago. Great response from everyone. Thank you so much. This is... The Way You Make Me Move on the Sobe Party Mix.

0: Guy Sebastian.
1: He's out with his baby.
0: Oh, yes, absolutely. He's probably got several children by now. And Bardo before that with I Need Somebody.
1: Or with the same woman, do you reckon?
0: I'd say so.
1: Okay.
0: I also have no idea.
1: Okay.
0: Weirdly enough, I follow the music of musicians.
1: Oh, yeah, that's
0: yeah, fair. Weird.
1: It was so strange.
0: Weird, you know. Who like, do that? I could have asked a lot of people a lot of really bizarre questions over there. Well, I have, but but it's always to do with the work.
1: Yeah.
0: I'm not interested in, oh, you just got divorced. Oh, no.
1: That's how are you feeling?
0: Who?
1: Don't care.
0: They're on the radio to talk about their work. You know what I mean?
1: Oh, no. Yeah. Where's your shade rattle? Because I know that's aimed at something.
0: Oh, no. No, it's not. And also, I don't have it loaded.
1: Yeah, no sound effects tonight. What's going on?
0: I just haven't loaded any.
1: Okay.
0: Yeah. Look, between all the phone calls and interviews
1: yeah,
0: and everything.
1: It's been busy.
0: Let's not overcomplicate it.
1: No.
0: But you never know. We've still got an hour to go. So we might just drive ourselves off the rails, but it is six-pack o'clock time.
1: It's six-pack time.
0: It is. So this is your moment to get the last bit of dancing out of your weekend. If you have tomorrow off, then charge on through, sister.
1: Yes.
0: Charge on through.
1: Leg warmers out, volume all the way up.
0: Yes, get the party Ugg boots out or put on your dancing
1: heels.
0: I don't know if I can dance in these heels, but I'll try.
1: These heels are made for dancing.
0: Absolutely. So in tonight's six-pack, we've got a lot of 80s music. We've got Frankie Goes to Hollywood. We've got Cyndi Lauper, but we've also got Chappell Roan, Charlie XCX and Iconopop. And Duran Duran is going to kick us off with a triple play because Duran Duran and Nile Rodgers have teamed up with Trixie Mattel.
1: Mm.
0: And this is a brand new remix. Trixie just keeps on knocking it out of the park.
1: Yeah.
0: And this is when, don't forget, she's also, I've just been signed to Sirius FM, the digital radio network in America with her podcast.
1: Oh, wow.
0: Her YouTube channel is like millions of subscribers. A New York Times bestselling author, a drag race winner, an environmentalist, a bee conservatory person.
1: Where are they finding the time?
0: Just played Coachella, just played all of the... Yeah, it's insane. If you have not, as Trixie says, if you don't know who she is at this point, you've actively avoided her.
1: Yeah.
0: Like the TV shows on the Home Decorating Network, the Trixie Motel season, the Decorating at Home season. It's just ridiculous. So go follow Trixie, support their work because, my goodness, they're knocking it out of the park left, right and centre. But right now, this is Free to Love featuring Nile Rodgers, remixed by Trixie Mattel, a brand new track by Duran Duran on the Sobe Party Mix.

0: I love it to go. The Chapel Roan, Charlie XCX, and Icona Pop mashup on the Sobe Party Mix, ending our six pack. Before that, we had Pink Pony Girls with Chapel Roan and Cyndi Lauper, the Dom De Sousa.
1: That's it.
0: Mix and with Relax, Wild Boys, Black to Moonlight, and Free to Love kicking off the six pack.
1: Yes! And still on the way, we've got Marsha Hines, The Script, Spice Girls, and Bachelor Girl, because this show is not over yet.
0: No.
1: Now, it's a big weekend in pop culture news, Ruby.
0: Yes.
1: Are you up on San Diego Comic-Con?
0: No.
1: Never heard of it?
0: Never heard of it.
1: Love. Okay, let me start from scratch. Okay. Cool. This is the biggest Comic-Con convention in the world. So it is the one where major studios will spend millions of dollars.
0: Right.
1: Installing activations in San Diego. Go along and you too can be trapped in the maze of The Walking Dead or whatever it is.
0: Cool.
1: Oh, millions of dollars. This is where they get all of the nerds on their side.
0: Yeah.
1: Really. Everyone goes dressed up. I love comic book conventions, supernova conventions when they come to town because it is just... It's a pride festival in a different way. That's what it is. It's nerd pride, and I love it. So if I can give you a bit of an update, because of the time delay, they're not even done yet.
0: Wow, okay.
1: So, okay, let's start with Marvel.
0: Yep.
1: Because that's the big one where people actually, like Hall H, which holds about 4,000 people, people line up for days.
0: Really?
1: Days. They take tents. There was an episode in Big Bang Theory when they went to Comic-Con. And yes, okay, great. So in new movie Marvel news, Ryan Gosling has joined the Marvel Cinematic Universe as the character Ghost Rider, previously played by Nicolas Cage. That movie's going to come out in 2028. It has been confirmed that Deadpool will return in Avengers this year.
0: So the other Ryan will be back.
1: Yes. And Ryan Reynolds did, because they always open it up to questions at the end.
0: Yep.
1: Deadpool asked a question and everyone went, oh, someone's dressed up as Deadpool. And then it was Ryan Reynolds actually in the suit.
0: No way.
1: Often the celebs, the only way they can go out and mingle is in full costume.
0: Yeah, right.
1: They can't see anyone's faces. So I think Lupita Nyong'o did walk to the floor as the Pink Power Ranger one year. You know, like people go in disguise all the time. Robert Downey Jr., of course, was there to promote the new Avengers and all of the enormous cast of that film was all there.
0: Wow.
1: Do you know how much money it costs to fly that many celebrities?
0: Too much.
1: Too much money.
0: Too much.
1: Black Panther 3 has been announced, with the new Black Panther being David Johnson, who is playing the original Black Panther's son.
0: Okay, cool.
1: And then that will also be released in 2028. In terms of new trailers... We got a new trailer for the Lantern series from DC Comics, which Laura Linney has joined the cast of.
0: Is that the one that's going to be on...
1: Max, I think?
0: HBO Max.
1: Yes.
0: Yeah, it's like... Yeah.
1: Mm-hmm. We got new trailers for Ebenezer with Johnny Depp. Johnny Depp turned up as Ebenezer. Mainly just to cuss out Donald Trump in the activations, which... I'm here for.
0: Yes.
1: We also had trailers for Blade Runner 2029, the new Avatar series, the new Lord of the Rings season, and a very special panel celebrating. Now, I do not expect you to know the original, but there was a great comedy film called Spaceballs, and it was taking off Alien, Star Wars, all of that stuff.
0: Okay.
1: And... for the first time in 30 years, the actor from Spaceballs 1 is coming back to do a role in Spaceballs, the new one.
0: Wow.
1: Yes. And so it's about, it's a long time between drinks with these films. It's like 30-something years. And they've got the cast back. They filmed it in Sydney earlier this year.
0: Oh, okay.
1: Yes, absolutely. Very exciting. Great for the Australian music movie industry. Star Trek is celebrating its 60th year.
0: 60.
1: Yeah, yeah, Star Trek's been gone for 60 years. So naturally, they cancelled a season early. Not that I'm angry about that. We're not going to go on a rant.
0: No.
1: We're celebrating the things celebrating, that has been. Yes. Yep. So, yeah, Star Trek, there's a new season out. I probably should be going home to watch the new episode of Strange New Worlds right now. Will I? No. I'm going home to watch Kick-Ons for a drag race.
0: Yeah.
1: Yes. We also got an update on the new season of The Vampire Lestat, which it did get a season 4, and they're rebranding. They're renaming the show for season 4 to be Queen of the Damned. Okay. Which is another character in the Anne Rice vampire. Okay. There's like 30-something books in that. Yeah. So they
0: can... Vampires live on.
1: Well, they do hang around for a while.
0: Yeah.
1: So, and that's just the tip of the iceberg.
0: Yeah.
1: Because then you've also got comic book news. You've got gaming news. You've got so much stuff happening.
0: It's a big world.
1: Huge. So,
0: it's a big universe over there.
1: Yeah. And if you want to go and watch any of these panels, they would be available on YouTube.
0: Yeah. Okay.
1: So you can go and watch the Marvel panel announce all these things with the cast, Robert Downey Jr. being Robert Downey Jr.
0: I thought he died in the movies.
1: He did.
0: Okay.
1: He did. Spoiler alert for something that came out 6 years ago.
0: Will Tom Holland be there?
1: Is he
0: returning as Spider-Man?
1: Well, yes, he
0: Spider-Man
1: is.
0: Spider-Man Brand New Day just...
1: Well, it comes out next week, I believe.
0: Yeah.
1: And they released new footage from the movie, which I believe was Spider-Man fighting Hulk.
0: Yes, and then I saw on TikTok that there's certain scenes in the movie where they're recreating the comic book covers.
1: Great. Great.
0: Yep.
1: Love that. It's iconic imagery by original artists.
0: Hey! Oh. Good on them.
1: Yeah. So it
0: must have been before the downfall.
1: Exactly. So if you want to lose 2 days worth of YouTube time.
0: Yes.
1: Look up San Diego Comic-Con because there's interviews, every media outlet is there, everyone is doing press, apart from Chris Hemsworth, everyone is there.
0: Why is he not?
1: He's filming a movie. Yeah, and Thor's all over the trailers for Avengers. Everyone knows Chris Hemsworth's there.
0: Yeah.
1: He's going to be in it.
0: He doesn't need to...
1: Well, and plus, if he's doing, I think he's filming Extraction 3 or something for Netflix at the moment.
0: Okay.
1: So, big action movie.
0: Yeah.
1: And you're the main star.
0: You're going to have to be there.
1: Some of those action sequences cost millions of dollars in explosions and stuff. So, go and do the film.
0: You'd hope you'd get it in one take, wouldn't you?
1: Well, you hope so. But I know several big action films have had to redo those big explosions and all of that stuff. And think, in Star Trek, because I know this has happened, you know, oh, they get hit with the torpedo and they all have to, you know, someone flies this way because they, for some reason, don't have seatbelts in space. why? And then at one point, if someone stuffs up the take, they have to rebuild the set.
0: So they move on to a different scene while the set's getting built.
1: It takes hours to rebuild.
0: Yeah.
1: And so it can be very expensive.
0: Yeah,
1: very expensive.
0: Yeah, I can imagine.
1: But that's the movies, baby.
0: Yeah.
1: It is.
0: But we are all about the music on this show.
1: Yes, we are.
0: Still coming. Speaking of superheroes.
1: Mm.
0: Superheroes is up next.
1: Yes, by The Script, who are
0: touring.
1: I think it's March next year, going to be at the Brisbane Entertainment Centre.
0: Let me quickly fact check.
1: Oh, if you would like. I'm pretty sure it's March 3rd because I've been talking about this show for some time now. Yes. If you like great music, great lyrics, The Script is the one.
0: 23rd of March.
1: 23rd of March. I was 20 days out.
0: 2027 Brisbane Entertainment Centre.
1: Wonderful. Excellent. Well, this is Superheroes by The Script, touring soon in Brisbane on Sobey.

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Remember me? Oh, I used to be someone once. You're listening to the So Bay Party Mix. It's going off like a rocket, like a sock full of grasshoppers."

0: Yes, Masha Hahn, let the music play because the weekend isn't over yet and we had Stop with Spice Girls before that.
1: Gotta love a bit of Spice Girls.
0: Love Spice Girls.
1: Spice up your life. Yeah, absolutely. Look, I just want to thank all of the people that were involved in tonight's show, and I'm going to run through them right now because that sounds like an impressive list. We had the wonderful Vibe talking about It's Swell with Two People, the new podcast, and, of course, Drag Race Down Under vs. The World Season 1. We had interviews with the wonderful Callum. Thank you so much, Callum. And we had Nicole Page Brooks, Art Simone and Nikita Aman as well at the Drag Race premiere. And then the wonderful Nick Murray from Magic Men Australia. What a delightful man.
0: What a lovely man. Can't wait to go see him at Wonderland. I can't make the Friday night show.
1: Yeah, well, Wonderland's every week.
0: Yeah.
1: And there was a huge lineup to get in there this week. I drove past it at one point and I went, oh, Magic Men.
0: And do you know what, sir? Congratulations to you.
1: Oh, thank you. And to you, Ruby.
0: Thank you. Because you know what?
1: Yes.
0: Every week you pack out your Saturday shows with interviews. You've just done it back to back. And I know this show really means a lot to you. So these interviews mean a lot. And impressive. Just impressive.
1: I just love doing these shows.
0: Yes.
1: I love it. And so, next week we're going to have, you are going to be away.
0: Yes. I'll

0: be in Sydney. Well, driving back from Sydney with Swally Swoles.
1: Mm-hmm. And so next week we're going to have Lani J in the studio.
0: Nice. Tell Lani I say hi.
1: I will. And I'm just trying to line up what else we can have on the show next week.
0: Yes.
1: Let's see what we can do. but we also, Down Under Debrief, if you want to follow that, those episodes will be coming out thick and fast now that the new season of Drag Race Down Under vs. the World has started. Go and give that a watch on Stan.
0: Yeah.
1: Please support the show. If nobody watches it, we don't get another season.
0: Yeah.
1: And I heard from Bex.
0: Yeah.
1: The streaming from the song that was featured on that episode yesterday has skyrocketed.
0: Great.
1: So it's supporting Australian music. It's supporting Australian designers. It's supporting Australian wig makers.
0: It's supporting Australian talent. It's supporting local talent.
1: Real people. Yes.
0: Which is what we need. So if you like what somebody does, go give them a follow. Go support it. Because what do we like to say, Tony?
1: It costs you nothing.
0: It is free.
1: Definitely.
0: And if you like what we do on this show, stay tuned to what other great stuff this station has to offer. You know, Lani J is coming in next week. Go give her 90s show a listen.
1: Yeah,
0: go
1: Tuesday nights.
0: Go listen to Mandy on It's Country Harvest.
1: Mm-hmm.
0: Go listen to Adam's show. You're going to like this.
1: Yes.
0: Kenny B before my show on Friday night.
1: Exactly.
0: So much.
1: And a big congratulations to Sue and Dave, who started off their music that made me on Saturday morning before G'day It's Saturday. So, and I heard from just in case there's just not enough information, I heard from the OK Diva Boys and my episode's going to come out in a couple of weeks.
0: Yes, stay tuned for that as well.
1: I thought it was going to be this week, but no, it's in a couple of weeks' time.
0: That's okay.
1: And I went, don't worry, boys, thank you. I appreciate the update. So I can't remember a single thing I said that day.
0: That's okay.
1: Oh.
0: It'll be interesting. It'll be worth the watch.
1: This is very correct. Absolutely.
0: But apologies now.
1: Sure. Okay. So to take us out tonight, we are going to play Next Time by the wonderful Marie Wilson, because we always look forward to entertaining you next time.
0: Yes.
1: So until 6 p.m. next Sunday night.
0: And just remember, guys.
1: Oh, yes.
0: With the work week ahead, it's not that deep.
1: It's not that deep, babes. And look, I'll see you at the strip show on Friday night.
0: Yes.
1: Yes. So until next time, this is Marie Wilson with Next Time on the Sobey Party Mix. We'll be back same Bay channel, same Bay time, right here on Bay FM 100.3 with the Sobey Party Mix next Sunday night.
0: See you next week.

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1: Give us the time and we'll give you the music. So say Geronimo, say Geronimo, say Geronimo, say Geronimo. 100.3 BayFM. Just great.

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5: Hi, this is Dave Faulkner here from the Hoodoo Gurus for RAD. 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So if you plan to drink, plan ahead. 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Remember, music lives and you should too.
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1: Taking a quick look at the latest forecast across Brisbane's Bayside and surrounds, a cool start with partly cloudy skies and a low near 12. It stays mostly dry and settled, with those clouds clearing into a fine afternoon. Skies remain clear, heading towards that evening low of 12 around 5:15. Tomorrow is looking sunny, with a cool start near 12 and a top around 20. Right now in Victoria Point, it's 12. That's the latest forecast for the Bayside, with thanks to Totally Workwear, your local workwear specialist. 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

This live version of the song became Peter Frampton's biggest hit and helped him make Frampton Come Alive, one of the best-selling live albums of all times. The song, Show Me the Way. 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I'm Rob Weeks and thanks for joining me for Sunrise. So I hope you had a great weekend. Wasn't the weather, certainly turned it on, and plenty of sport to keep fans entertained. Unfortunately, I think for the Broncos supporters, their final hopes are looking pretty slim right now. Dolphin fans are still in the hunt, and if you're following the Brisbane Lions, there's still plenty to look forward to as well. Coming up this hour, I'm going to tell you about a great golf day supporting prostate cancer awareness, and a reminder you why becoming a Bay FM member is one of the best ways to support your local community radio station. 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

0: stick good up, please stick a good excuse, please stay just one more night. Oh, let me stay a squeeze, please let me stay just one more night. Oh, could stick good up, please stay, I wash up the dishes, let me stay, I'll make up the bed, yeah, please won't you let me stay, I take out the garbage. Please, one more.
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0: And this song became Gabby Barrett's breakthrough hit and was one of the biggest country crossover songs of recent years. And the song, I Hope. I'm Rob Weeks, and if you enjoy listening to 100.3 Bay FM, why not become a member and renew your membership today? 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

0: And that was Roxette's second number one hit in the United States and became one of the duo's signature songs. There's plenty more great music still to come before 6 this morning, so thanks for making 100.3 Bay FM part of your Monday morning. It's a brand new week, so whatever you got planned, I hope it gets off to a great start.
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That Australian classic became one of the biggest local hits of the 70s and still guaranteed to get people singing along. Well, that's all from me this morning for Sunrise. Thank you for your company. Stay tuned because Breakfast with Bongo is up next, bringing you more great music, local information and plenty to kickstart your Monday morning. I'm Rob Weeks. 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Thanks for listening to 100.3 Bay FM, the rhythm of the bay. Good morning. Have a great day.

0: AFM National News, brought to you by Manly Harbour Village, where Brisbane meets the bay.
1: Good morning, I'm Lee Harrison. The Prime Minister has sidestepped questions about a fundraising dinner he attended in Sydney's eastern suburbs. Anthony Albanese last week dined at the Point Piper mansion of controversial businessman Felix Lee. Mr. Lee's father, Philip, has been investigated by the ATO for moving large sums of money from China into Australian bank accounts. Mr. Albanese has told the ABC he's unaware of the accusations.
2: And I attend lots of dinners in lots of places, and I don't talk about private dinners. I've held a number this week here in Adelaide as well.
1: The opposition claims Labor MP Ed Husic will likely leave the party after his attempt at a debate on the Middle East was stifled. Mr. Husic sought to move a motion at Labor's national conference accusing Israel of committing genocide in Gaza. Factional bosses intervened to prevent debate on the issue. Liberal Senator John O'Donoghue has told Sky News the Prime Minister rules his party with an iron fist.
3: I think Ed is probably on the way out, is my suspicion. I mean, we'll see what his pre-selectors and his party members of his branch think when he goes home after this episode. But clearly, all stops were pulled in order to manage the one fly in the ointment this last week.
1: A report's found Australian households have had the sharpest decline in non-essential spending in more than two decades. Sasha Foote has more.
4: The fresh analysis shows discretionary funding in the March quarter dropped to its lowest level since reporting began in 2003. The average spending power of parents with a mortgage and two petrol cars fell by $450 a month. Consulting firm Polis Partners pointed to soaring fuel prices and interest rate hikes as the primary drivers causing pain to low to middle income earners. High income households who owned their homes outright were largely insulated from these cost pressures. Sasha Foote reporting.
1: A New South Wales woman who lost her daughter to intimate partner violence says comments by Pauline Hanson could stop women leaving abusive relationships. The One Nation leader described domestic violence as a two-way street, but says her remarks have been taken out of context. Tabitha Ackrett, the mother of murdered 21-year-old Mackenzie Anderson, says it perpetuates a myth that victim survivors can just leave.
5: They want to leave, but it's the most dangerous time for a woman to leave. That's when they are murdered. That's when my daughter was murdered, because she wanted to leave and end the relationship. It's not that easy.
1: In other news, a man's died in a boating accident at La Perouse in Sydney's east. Two men fishing have been rescued after their boat capsized near Bear Island. A 74-year-old is in hospital in a stable condition. The second man yet to be formally identified died at the scene. And two people remain in a stable condition in hospital after a police shooting in Cairns. Police say they shot at a 28-year-old man who refused to surrender after breaking into houses. A 50-year-old woman standing near her front door was accidentally shot in the leg. The Ethical Standards Command is investigating. This is Air News.
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1: St Kilda coach Ross Lyon has defended the club's approach to Max King's return straight into AFL after he left the ground due to hamstring tightness. It was King's first AFL game in 757 days, but left the field in the third quarter in the Saints' 31-point win over North Melbourne. Lyon says he backs the decision.
6: We have high-performance experts, we have load, we have conditioning. No, we're really quite confident. I've spoken to our doctors. I know he's going to have a scan and investigate it, so it would be remiss of me to be as impulsive as I normally am. Plus, we stand by it. Hindsight's 20/20, isn't it? Can't be timid souls sitting in the sidelines. We're in the arena making decisions.
1: In the NRL, the Sea Eagles have suffered their fourth straight loss, falling to the Sharks 48-12. Sea Eagles coach Kieran Foran says the side missed the mark.
7: It just went wrong for us. It went horribly wrong. Just both sides of the ball, defensively, offensively. I mean, we're clearly low on confidence.
1: Earlier, the Titans defeated the Dragons 38-18. Defending drivers' champion Lando Norris has won the Hungarian Grand Prix. McLaren looked set for a 1-2 finish until Oscar Piastri's gearbox gave way on lap 57. And at the Commonwealth Games, the Australian Diamonds have recorded a 67-47 win over the England Roses. Australian Independent Radio News.
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9: Here's how the latest forecast is shaping up across Brisbane's Bayside. Heading for a top of 19 with patchy rain nearby around the Bayside. Humidity stays high today, so it could feel a bit cooler than 19. Later today, any showers ease back, with conditions turning clear into the afternoon. Tonight, dropping down to around 12, staying mostly clear and fairly calm. Tomorrow, a sunny day on the way, with a top near 20 and another cool start around 12. Right now in Wellington Point, it's 9. That's the latest from the Bay FM Weather Desk, with thanks to Totally Workwear, locally owned and operated. 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
11: 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I'm Bongo, pressing the buttons for 3 hours of a great mix of music. First up, I'd like to say a big thank you to Rob for Bay FM Sunrise Hour, 5 a.m. weekdays. This hour, we're going to talk about an interview that Tony T did on G'day It's Saturday with Jeff Truscott, a man who's been in the industry for many years and had some many great stories to tell. Second hour, I had a fabulous brunch on the weekend. I'm going to tell you all about that. Coming up, we've got Sue on Jobline, but we're going to start the hour with the Black Sorrows. Change the Wheel, good morning.

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1: 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A handyman or maintenance person is required at the Cleveland Manor. The position is part-time for 20 hours per week, Monday to Friday, which involves 15 hours of maintenance and 5 hours of driving the bus. They are looking for an experienced handyman maintenance person to join their welcoming and friendly team. The role will allow you to utilise your knowledge and skills to make a real difference in the lives of their residents, as this role is integral in ensuring the residents are at the centre of everything they do by ensuring exceptional professional and respectful service to those who call our beautiful village home. You will be responsible for maintaining buildings, gardens and grounds, coordinating trades and services, monitoring pest control, while following all workplace health and safety standards. Elite Restoration Team want motivated, reliable people who want to build a rewarding career in a growing industry. 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You need to possess trade qualification or equivalent, high quality panel beating skills along with a flexible can-do attitude, a manual driver's licence and a desire and passion to continuously develop your skill set. Other requirements include flexibility, able to demonstrate honesty and reliability, have a strong team mindset and an open manual driver's licence. If you have a job to promote, email the details to jobline@bayfm.org.au and I'll advertise it free on air. 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

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Sunrise this morning, you can open your eyes for a sunrise at 6:32 and we'll set at 17 minutes past 5. High tide coming in at 7:56 this morning, 1.7 of a metre. I tuned in to G'day It's Saturday with Tony T. He was talking with Jeff Truscott with his dulcet tones. Now, that's a man who's been in the business over 40 years, had some great stories to tell. He spoke of talking in the same room as, how would you like to be here, Joe Cocker, David Bowie. My only claim to fame was I saw David Bowie in 1983 for his Sirius Moonlight Tour at Lang Park, but I'd love to sit down with Jeff. I'm sure he'd have really great stories to tell. Well, here's a song just for you, Jeff, and all our listeners out there, Joe Cocker and The River's Rising. Good morning, 17 past 6.

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2: Morning, everybody. As we get into the early check, the Gateway Arterial starting to build from the merge at 8 Mile Plains with the Pacific Motorway north towards Carindale. A lot of that traffic will build, but it looks all right around the on-ramps on and after that. Old Cleveland Road getting busier inbound through Chandler already for a Monday morning, so we're in for something here. The run through Wynnum Road looking good. Cannon Hill, just that the traffic light's a little bit slower. Great run in from Manly and Wynnum. Thornside and Burke aren't slowing us up. And the back of Capella Bar does look good early as well. No major accidents. 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It's Jay. 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

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A little shakedown. Turn it up. Monday morning, it is the 27th of July. Good morning.

Krista Burr on Bay FM and Don't Pay the Ferryman. I suggest you do if you want to hitch a ride to the other side. 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Exile, but this is Bob C.

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You're listening to Bay FM Brekkie Program with me, Bongo, and also Backman Turner Overdrive. Roll on down the highway, which I did do over the weekend for brunch at a friend's house. On the menu, homemade date scones. Now, they were the size of a dinner plate. Well, I do exaggerate a little bit. Well, almost the actual size of a pancake. On mine, I layered them up with real butter, homemade raspberry jam, and cream on top. We exchanged gifts. Didn't outdo my stay. I was in and out in probably an hour and a half for a great chat and food. That's how you do it. And good morning to my hosts, Sharon and Kai. Here's a song for you, The Mendels. Oh.

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It's school drop-off time, and reduced speed zones are now active around primary, high schools and colleges. Please observe these reduced speed zones and respect the safety of our young Baysiders. Another community announcement from Bay FM. 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
2: Morning, everybody. As you make your way through from Kapalabar this morning, looking pretty clear inbound. You'll go through to East Brisbane. Heaviest part just coming up through Tilley Road. Honestly, it's not a bad commute. It's about 28 minutes from Kapalabar in towards East Brizzy. The gateway getting, probably improving a little bit just through the merge at 8 Mile Plains to Mount Gravatt Kapalabar Road. That's the slowest section of that road. Cleveland inbound looks good around Finucane Road, and you run to Vienna. No issues there for the morning commute. A little bit busy out towards Linden Road, Duncan Road, and that inbound flow of traffic towards Ney a little heavier. No accidents or incidents in that mix, though. We'll keep an eye on it. 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

0: 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Coming up, I've got the state news for you. Straight after that, we'll hear from Shepherd and Geronimo.
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2: This is Air News Queensland. I'm Lee Harrison. A man accused of a knife rampage in the far north is due to face court today. Police allege the 28-year-old had been armed with multiple knives and attempted to break into two homes in Cairns on Saturday. When he refused to drop his weapons, he was shot by police. A 50-year-old female bystander also shot during the incident. The Ethical Standards Command is investigating. The Police Forensic Crash Unit is investigating a horror motorbike crash on the Sunshine Coast. Steve Barker has the details.
3: A 68-year-old woman was crossing Nicklin Way at Warana on Saturday night when she was hit by a motorbike which was travelling southbound. The Warana woman died, as well as the 30-year-old male rider from Golden Beach. Investigators are urging the male rider and female passenger of a Ducati motorbike seen in the vicinity to come forward and assist with investigations. The woman who died was a mother who had just got off the bus and was walking home. Steve Barker, Air News.
2: Meanwhile, the Forensic Crash Unit is investigating a fatal crash in the Lockyer Valley. A ute was travelling in Blenheim yesterday afternoon when it left the road, struck a horse and ended up in a creek. The 54-year-old man died at the scene. Parts of Queensland have shivered through their coldest morning in years over the weekend. With more on that story, Peter Jones.
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0: recorded below freezing temperatures at Oakey Airport on the Darling Downs, marking the coldest official temperature in the state at minus 5.4 degrees and the area's coldest day in almost 2 years, 8 degrees below average. For Miles and Gatton residents, yesterday was their coldest morning since 2018. An unofficial reading near Stanthorpe read minus 8.4. The Bureau says inland frost extended as far north as Hughenden and Richmond, but it says cold winds have peaked and will be turning easterly next, bringing more moisture and coastal showers across the north over the next 2 days. Peter Jones, Air News.
1: In other news, 13 years of private school education for two children in Brisbane is now expected to cost more than $1 million, according to new research. And Shorncliffe Station is due to reopen to the public after 8 months of renovations. The station's undergone significant accessibility, security and customer information upgrades. To sport now, and at the Commonwealth Games in Glasgow, Meg Harris, Molly O'Callaghan and Shayna Jack are all through to the semi-finals of the women's 100-metre freestyle. O'Callaghan has told Seven she's honoured to be sharing the pool with Jack in her final Comm Games.
2: I've seen how she's grown as an athlete and as a person, and the tough times and the good times, so it's such an honour to actually see her on her last race. Well, she got the 50 still, but yeah, it's a very special moment to be a part of.
1: To AFL, where Brisbane has tightened their grip on a top four finish by thrashing Port Adelaide at the Gabba. The Lions kicked 14 goals after half-time to run out 126-67 winners. And the Titans have leapfrogged the Broncos on the NRL ladder after smashing the Dragons 38-18 in round 21. Jaden Campbell starring at 5'8 with a try and 7 goals. This is Air News Queensland.
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Brand New Woman with Run Darling Run. 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Take us to top of the hour. 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
1: Bay FM Brekkie Program with me, Bongo, and that's the Morals, Out of Mind, Out of Sight. That'll be me at 9 o'clock, but still great music to come this hour. Backstreet Boys, Bad Finger. This is Sandy Thorne. Wish I was a punk rocker.
2: Oh, I wish I was a punk rocker with flowers in my hair. In 77 and 69, revolution was in the air. I was born too late.

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It's school drop-off time, and reduced speed zones are now active around primary, high schools and colleges. 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Another community announcement from Bay FM. 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
2: Morning, everybody. That inbound flow of traffic through Old Cleveland Road. If you're coming through Chandler, a little bit slow to Tilley Road, and then the merge at Belmont. Gateway itself's been all right this morning. A little under speed through Mount Gravatt, Palabar Road, but all in all, it has been reasonably good. Even Manly Road at Wynnum Road has been good. Not even back to the New Cleveland Road stretch. If you get over towards Cannon Hill, it does start to get a little busier. Good run towards the airport. Always nice to know that. And certainly coming out of Wynnum and Lota, nothing unusual. There's a little bit of inbound traffic at Wynnum Road, further back around Cranston Street to Randall Road, but things moving as you'd hope for the morning commute. Great food, great times. That's the point. The Victoria Point Shopping Centre, station sponsor. 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More local traffic soon on 100.3 Bay FM.
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Faith Hill, Breathe. Now, this is something for you to be aware of. Around 2 p.m. today, Aussie Alert is set to be tested across the country with all compatible devices, that's your phone, receiving a loud siren alarm noise. That'll last about 10 seconds. This is all about sending urgent alerts about emergencies, bushfires, floods, or other serious threats directly to our mobile devices. So just be aware of that today around 2 o'clock. This is Santana. Smooth.

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BFM Alive and Local, right along the Redlands Coast and beyond, ELO and Midnight Blue. This is Cyndi Lauper. Girls just want to have fun. You bet they do at 22.

0: 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It's school drop-off time, and reduced speed zones are now active around primary, high schools and colleges. 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

Brothers Osborne on BFM and all night. Well, it's time for me to put on the cleaning hat. I'm out the door in the hot seat at 9 o'clock. You've got Cameron, 3 hours of a great mix of music and always interesting fun facts. Join me, Bongo, 6 a.m. in the morn for Bay Brekkie on the Rhythm of the Bay. We are all worms, but I do believe that I'm a glowworm. You have yourself a great day. Take us to the top of the hour. Motley Crue, but this is Vanessa Williams and Save the Best for Last. Have a great day.

You're live and local on Bay FM. Good morning. I'm Cameron. It's fantastic to have your company this morning. Bongo, big shout out to you for another fantastic brekkie program. I hope everybody had a great weekend. How fantastic was that weather? And it's absolutely stunning today. Now, I'm not a huge fan of cold weather, but I love the days this time of year. But the good news is there's only five more Mondays until the end of winter. I know. I had to take my shoes off to work that one out. But, yeah, only a few more to go, and then we're into spring. Got to love that. Mondays. I love Mondays. Most people don't, but I actually really enjoy them. They're a chance to get a fresh start and start with a clean state. And I do love our music today. I hope you really enjoy it as well. And for over the next 50 minutes, we have Snow Patrol, Gilbert O'Sullivan, Kenny Rogers and Sheena. We've got Tonight and Jailbreak. They're up very soon. Oh, Akadaka are up very soon too. Steppenwolf was born to be wild. He's opening the batting. And then a song that proved a great tune can cross any genre. Originally a folk classic from Gilbert O'Sullivan, Yes, It's Disturbed, with Sound of Silence. 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

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All I need is a miracle. All I need is you. 100.3 Bay FM. Just great music.

They were racing. Freedom! He was chasing.

0: You're live and local on Bay FM, and that, of course, was AC/DC with Jailbreak. And that song's 50 years young now. I can't believe it. Doesn't seem that long, does it? And I remember, I'm of a certain vintage, where I was when I heard Bon Scott had died. So I don't remember what I had for breakfast, but I remember that for some obscure reason. Now, you heard on the news and with Bongo earlier about this 2 p.m. alarm that's going to be going off today. And just what to expect, as I said, it's at 2 p.m. There's a loud 10-second siren-like sound and vibration that overrides the silent and do not disturb buttons or modes on your phone. And there'll also be a full-screen message notifying that clearly, or, and stating that's clearly a test and no action is needed. Now, I don't know if it's true, but I did read that some people in some, well, particularly domestic violence situations who have a phone, they don't want others to know that if it's an aeroplane mode, potentially, I don't know for sure, but it may not go off. But I don't know. I don't know how to get around that. I've still got two cans and a piece of string for my phone. Coming up next, we have, he was born Raban O'Sullivan in Waterford in Ireland, and proving that crystal wasn't the only good thing to come out of that city, Gilbert O'Sullivan. You're on Bay FM, heart and soul of the Bay.
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That was a song that started all for Snow Patrol back in 2004, and they've gone into some great things since, haven't they? 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Alrighty. Now, I haven't seen this next fellow in concert. Everybody who has absolutely loved it, and he's everybody's favourite redhead. Of course, I'm talking about Ed Sheeran. 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

0: 100.3 Bay FM, and that is Cyril with Stumbling In. And, well, it does actually include the vocals in, from the original 1978 version from Susie Quattro and so. It was just, oh, great song. Love that version. He's done very, very well. Coming up next, the soundtrack to countless weddings, and I reckon a couple of school formals as well. Edward McCain, I'll Be. You're on Bay FM. 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

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In just over half an hour, we've got our 10 o'clock flashback. It's the Monkees, and it's the classic Daydream Believer. I can't wait for that. But also next hour, we have Pseudo Echo, Yazoo, and Lobo. Yep, haven't heard Lobo for a long time. To take us up to the news, we have ABBA with Waterloo. Great to have your company this morning on Monday. Bye for now.

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1: I'm Alan Baskin. Most Australians will receive a mobile phone alert this afternoon as part of testing for a new emergency warning system. Jamel Wells reports.
2: The warning system AusAlert will send a message to any device with a SIM card. The technology is to alert Australians about natural disasters and emergencies. The test will be at 2pm in New South Wales, Victoria, Queensland, Tasmania and the ACT. In South Australia, including Broken Hill and the Northern Territory, it's at 1:30pm. In Western Australia, at midday. Jamel Wells reporting.
1: Motoring organisations are warning of a progressive price increase for fuel over the coming weeks amid high oil prices and the fuel excise returning. The federal government says there are no plans to extend the fuel excise discount for a third time when it expires on the 2nd of August. The NRMA's Peter Khoury has told Today there's no need to rush to the bowser.
3: The increases will happen gradually. And as I said, we didn't expect prices to fall as much as they did in April, but they started to fall and they fell all the way through to July. So don't panic buy. If you need to fill up, buy as much as you need and no more.
1: A federal Liberal senator has left the door open to joining forces with One Nation, if required, to win the next election. A rise in popularity of One Nation in polling and a dip in coalition support has led to suggestions the parties could team up to beat Labor. Andrew Bragg says the most important thing is to get rid of the Labor government.
4: So if the numbers were the numbers and we had to be in coalition with others, then of course we would be pragmatic. I mean, we have to get rid of these guys. They're terrible.
1: Victorian Labor MPs are going to Premier Jacinta Allan today, asking her to step aside as leader after a meeting last night of factional leaders declared she'd lost the support of caucus. Supporters say she'll refuse as there's no viable alternative candidate. The US ambassador to the UN says there's been a pause in attacks on Iran to allow talks to be held on a diplomatic solution. There have been no major strikes over the past 2 days after almost 2 weeks of tit-for-tat exchanges. Mike Waltz says Donald Trump is giving talks some space.
5: He is a president of peace. He is giving diplomacy a chance. We'll see over the next coming days, but make no mistake,